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0: 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Turning Point presents the Jeremiah Study Bible. 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
6: Partly cloudy skies tonight with a small chance of showers, the risk of a thunderstorm, a gusty northwest wind becoming light later in the evening, and an overnight low of 10. Tuesday, clearing in the morning and a high of 25. Clear skies Tuesday night and a low of 8. Wednesday, sunny with a high of 26. Sunshine Thursday, a high of 27. Friday, sunny skies with a high of 25, and sunshine Saturday, a high of 26. Plan your week with a full 7-day forecast on Low and Body Shop Local Weather on the Steinbach Online app. I'm Candace Dirksen.
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8: I am so thankful that the Holy Spirit, who is the author of the Word of God, when those words were written, that He did not take these people into the laundromat and wash them with Clorox and then iron them and starch them and cover them up with cellophane and then place them on a pedestal and so that we can look at them and say, oh, I wish I could do that. No, no, no. And I believe there's a reason for that, because He wants you and me to look at their failure, to look at their fears and identify with them. And so that we can say, if they did it, I can do it.
7: Thank you for making Leading the Way audio part of your day. You know, throughout the entire Bible, we watch God use people that have a variety of backgrounds, people with a wide array of skill sets or a lack of skill sets, and they do great and mighty things.

Well, we know that everybody will ultimately be saved. He says not. He makes it very clear they will not be. Verily I say unto you, all these things shall come upon this generation. And he's looking forward now to the destruction of Jerusalem in 70 A.D. And what does he do now? The one who made this strong denunciation now will weep over Jerusalem. Listen to him now. O Jerusalem, Jerusalem, thou that killest the prophets, and stonest them which are sent unto you, how often would I have gathered thy children together, even as a hen gathereth her chickens under her wings, and ye would not. Behold, your house is left unto you desolate. For I say unto you, ye shall not see me henceforth, till ye shall say, Blessed is he that cometh in the name of the Lord. Now, Jerusalem has rejected him in the triumphal entry. Now, he rejects Jerusalem, but now he weeps over this city. You see, he denounced, yes, but he did love them, and the judgment now must come, and he weeps. Someone made the statement in Dwight L. Moody's day that he was the only man that ever lived that they thought could preach on hell. Harsh-minded are a person with a very strong personality maybe ought not to preach on hell unless you're moved by it. Not at all. You remember, they thought he was Jeremiah because he could weep. Jeremiah gave the strongest message in the Old Testament, but he wept over it. And I'm of the opinion that we ought to be very careful today about our denunciation unless we are moved emotionally by it. And if we're not, maybe it'd be better not to say anything at all. Now, that brings us to the Olivet Discourse, Matthew 24 and 25, and we're going to give some time to this Olivet Discourse. You see, not only were these religious rulers in shock, but his apostles were also at this, and this seemed to be a strange turn of events for them. They thought he would establish the kingdom and that Jerusalem would become the capital, but now their house is to be left unto them desolate. And they'll not see him until they do say, Blessed is he that cometh in the name of the Lord. They rejected him. Now he is going to the cross. Now what's going to happen in the meantime? Well, these apostles have some questions, and they're really shocked at what he said. Now I'm reading chapter 24, and we begin the Olivet Discourse, and we'll put out a proper introduction for it next time. And Jesus went out and departed from the temple, and his disciples came to him for to show him the buildings of the temple. Why, he said to the crowd there that day that the place would be desolate. This house would be desolate. It was Herod's temple. It had already been 40 years in building, and it was destroyed in 70 A.D. before it was finished. And now he says it's to be destroyed or left desolate. And the disciples come and said, You take a look here at these buildings. It's not desolate now. And Jesus said unto them, See ye not all these things? They thought they saw it, and they asked him to take a look. And he says, Do you really see it? And by the way, friends, do you see your hometown or where you live today as God sees it? When we first came to Southern California, we spent every Monday my day off riding around looking at this fantastic place. It was fantastic in those days before everybody in the world tried to get out here, and it was a beautiful place. And I'd say to my wife, though, I'd say, you know, all of this is under judgment. We really don't see it as it is. The judgment is coming upon all of this, and God will judge this area. Do you really see all of this that's around us today, friends? It's passing away. All these cultural centers, these great schools, these great institutions, these skyscrapers, these great cities, they're all going to pass away. Do you see all these things? Now listen to him. Verily I say unto you, there shall not be left here one stone upon another that shall not be thrown down. It's all coming down, every bit of it. Now, if you think the first statement put them in shock, they right now, my friend, in trauma, and they're really in a bad way now,
Notice, as he sat upon the Mount of Olives,

0: 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Do you know Him yet?
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1: Hi, this is Ben Lowell, and this is Back to the Bible Canada with Dr. John Neufeldt. Well, today we continue our series, Amazing Promises to Dysfunctional People, with a message entitled Surviving Years of Sorrow. So let's turn in our Bibles to Genesis chapter 29, verse 28, to chapter 30, verse 24, as we join Dr. Neufeldt now.
2: Most of us go through life overemphasizing the sins of others and underestimating the effects of our own sins on others. You know, someone hurts us, we remember. We hurt others, we forget. Now, to be clear, I'm not underplaying the real hurts that many of us do bear. You know, some of us have been treated horribly. Domestic violence, rape, murder of family members, wars that separate families, these are horrific things. But there are other things that also make deep and lasting wounds in our lives. There are times when we're slandered and others are made to believe a lie about us, and that wounds deeply. You know, sometimes people are falsely accused and fired from their jobs, and economic harm ensues, and we remember what was done to us. You know, sometimes the elderly are swindled out of their retirement savings, and great hardship ensues, a hardship from which they can't recover. Other times someone cheats and gains a coveted placement at a university ahead of someone who's rightfully earned it, and lives are changed, and futures are damaged, and people are left feeling the pain of human evil against others. All this happens every single day. I mean, this is an evil world. And in consequence, some people are left in deep bitterness. Others plot revenge, and still others are eaten up on the inside with anger. They don't know what to do about their anger. Still others fall into despair. It was David Powlison. He's a professor of biblical counseling. His writings are, you know, refreshingly biblical in the field of biblical counseling. Listen to what he says. He says, suffering really is meant to wean you from sin and strengthen your faith. If you're God-

0: 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And when it comes to tips, we're glad to do that out of gratitude, not guilt.
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Amen.

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1: Good evening, I'm Shannon Dueck. A Manitoba man initially reported as the victim of a cross-border abduction over the weekend is now in custody in Minnesota. The North Dakota Highway Patrol says investigators determined Roderick Garson fabricated the account after follow-up interviews. The Alexandria Police Department is pursuing charges, while federal authorities are also reviewing the incident. Steinbeck RCMP stopped an impaired driver over the weekend. Police say it happened early Saturday morning. According to RCMP, the incident occurred on Heritage Parkway in Steinbeck. A 20-year-old female from Steinbeck now faces charges of impaired driving as well as driving without a license. The mayor of Taché calls it an easy decision. Armin Poirier says he is seeking a second term as head of council. Poirier says the best part of the job is interacting with the public.
2: Going to the social events, whether it's for children or for seniors, or just attending an event, being invited to any of the public events that we have in the RM is very flattering. And my wife and I have made a point of connecting with every congregation in the municipality, 7 of them in total.
1: If reelected, Poirier says he wants to improve communication between the municipality and ratepayers. Meanwhile, the Reeve of Stuart Byrne has also decided to run for re-election. Michelle Goronsky says there's still plenty of work to finish. Goronsky says she wants to continue work on water management, see the completion of the RTACing of Provincial Road 201, while also improving health care and transportation options for residents. And as we move through August, gardeners still have work to do to keep their gardens producing. Sunshine Greenhouse owner Dorinda Panner says regular harvesting is key, especially for vegetables like zucchini, beans, and cucumbers.
3: Well, right now with the weather we've been having, you want to ensure you've got moisture and that you're picking your vegetables at a timely manner. You want to pick them so that they keep producing.
1: Panner also recommends planting another row of cool season crops like lettuce or spinach for a September harvest. You deserve to know what's happening in your community. 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
5: Partly cloudy skies tonight with a small chance of showers, the risk of a thunderstorm, a gusty northwest wind becoming light later in the evening, and an overnight low of 10. Tuesday, clearing in the morning and a high of 25. Clear skies Tuesday night and a low of 8. Wednesday, sunny with a high of 26. Sunshine Thursday, a high of 27. Friday, sunny skies with a high of 25, and sunshine Saturday, a high of 26. Plan your week with a full 7-day forecast on Low and Body Shop local weather on the Steinbeck Online app. I'm Candace Dirksen.
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3: Partly cloudy skies tonight with a small chance of showers, the risk of a thunderstorm, a gusty northwest wind becoming light later in the evening, and an overnight low of 10. Tuesday, clearing in the morning and a high of 25. Clear skies Tuesday night and a low of 8. Wednesday, sunny with a high of 26. Sunshine Thursday, a high of 27. Friday, sunny skies with a high of 25 and sunshine Saturday, a high of 26. Plan your week with a full 7-day forecast on Low and Body Shop local weather on the Steinbeck Online app. I'm Candace Dirksen.
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leading up to the release, or I don't know how long it's been out, but 2 months ago, if you ask me, leading up to the release and all the pressure and the stress of getting it to the finish line, I think I started feeling a little jaded at that point. So I might have said, "This is the last one." I think I uttered those words at home a few times, but once the release finally happens and our release show we just had in Dauphin and all the support we get, it's like, well, I guess we might as well try another stab at it and see if we can't fail. I don't think anyone out there would have imagined me and Dylan being musicians or songwriters, even in our teens. They would have never expected anything like this from us. So we like to keep surprising people. Whoa.

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1: Good evening, I'm Shannon Duick. Police say a reported abduction that began in Winnipeg and sparked a cross-border search ending in Alexandria, Minnesota, was fabricated. Roderick Garson of Manitoba was initially identified as the victim, but the North Dakota Highway Patrol says he's now in custody in Minnesota. Police in Alexandria are pursuing charges. They say Garson later admitted to fabricating the story, though the reasons are not yet clear. St. Pierre RCMP are investigating after a 16-year-old girl reported being assaulted by an unknown male outside her home in the arm of De Salaberry. Police responded to Gauthier Road Friday night at around 10:18. Officers conducted extensive patrols in an effort to locate the suspect, but were unsuccessful. RCMP say there is very little information available at this time, and the investigation remains ongoing. Steinbeck RCMP are investigating the theft of a truck. The incident was reported to police Saturday afternoon. Police say the black 2004 GMC Sierra 2500 was stolen from Blumenort. It has Manitoba license plate LMV269. Police say the vehicle is not operational. The mayor of Taché is hoping to hang on to that title for at least four more years. Armin Poirier has announced that he is seeking re-election in the October municipal vote. Poirier says if re-elected, he wants to improve communication between the municipality and its ratepayers.
2: The public has communicated with me their very strong desire to be involved in the day-to-day decision-making that we do, and also that they expect a good service in return. They want us to be answering our phone when they call.
1: Poirier says accomplishments the last 4 years have included the start of construction of the new community center in Lorette, rolling out an economic development strategy, and implementation of an emergency measures plan. And the Clayfeld Honey Festival is bringing back plenty of family favorites along with some attractions this year. The event happens this coming Saturday. You deserve to know what's happening in your community. Upgrade your home screen by downloading the Steinbeck Online app today.
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4: Partly cloudy skies tonight with a small chance of showers, the risk of a thunderstorm, a gusty northwest wind becoming light later in the evening, and an overnight low of 10. Tuesday, clearing in the morning and a high of 25. Clear skies Tuesday night and a low of 8. Wednesday, sunny with a high of 26. Sunshine Thursday, a high of 27. Friday, sunny skies with a high of 20.

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welcome, friends, to a few moments which we call the quiet time. We do pray that this may be a time of quietness, a time of encouragement for your heart. This is Albert H. Salter speaking. Our hymn singer is Joseph Barclay with Lauren Whitney, the pipe organ. We read in the Holy Scriptures in 2 Samuel 22:31, "As for God, His way is perfect. The word of the Lord is tried. He is a buckler to all them that trust in Him." I'm sure that as we are encouraged to trust in the Lord and in His word, that this will be a source of quiet.

guidance and encouragement in these days of almost despair in the minds and hearts of many folks. This is Albert H. Salter speaking, our hymn singer Joseph Barclay, Lauren Whitney at the pipe organ. The fellows join together now with one of the old hymns, the music from an old German hymn written back in 1784, and the words by Isaac Watts. I sing the mighty power of God.

Thank you, Joe. Thank you, Lauren. And now we have another old gospel song here. 10,000 times 10,000, in sparkling raiment bright, the armies of the ransomed saints throng up the steeps of light. 'Tis finished, all is finished. Their fight with death and sin, fling open wide the golden gates and let the victors in. Oh, then with raptured greetings on Canaan's happy shore, what knitting severed friendships up, where partings are no more. Then eyes with joy shall sparkle that brimmed with tears of late, orphans no longer fatherless, nor widows desolate. Bring near thy great salvation, thou Lamb for sinners slain. Fill up the role of thine elect, then take thy power and reign. Appear, desire of nations, thine exiles long for home. Show in the heavens thy promised sign, thou Prince and Savior, come. 10,000 times 10,000. Lauren Whitney plays this old gospel hymn for us now.

Thank you, Laura. Now, friends, we open the pages of the Holy Scriptures to the familiar portion of the Book of Psalms, reading today the 27th Psalm. We trust that as we read from God's Word, this may be a source of quietness and strength to each one of our hearts. The Lord is my light and my salvation. Whom shall I fear? The Lord is the strength of my life. Of whom shall I be afraid? When the wicked, even mine enemies and my foes, came upon me to eat up my flesh, they stumbled and fell. Though an host should encamp against me, my heart shall not fear. Though war should rise against me, in this will I be confident. One thing have I desired.

of the Lord, that will I seek after, that I may dwell in the house of the Lord all the days of my life, to behold the beauty of the Lord, and to inquire in his temple. For in the time of trouble he shall hide me in his pavilion. In the secret of his tabernacle shall he hide me. He shall set me up upon a rock. And now shall mine head be lifted up above mine enemies round about me. Therefore will I offer in his tabernacle sacrifices of joy. I will sing, yea, I will sing praises unto the Lord. Hear, O Lord, when I cry with my voice. Have mercy also upon me, and answer me. When thou saidest, Seek ye my face, my heart said unto thee, Thy face, Lord, will I seek. Hide not thy face far from me, put not thy servant away in anger. Thou hast been my help. Leave me not, neither forsake me, O God of my salvation. When my father and my mother forsake me, then the Lord will take me up. Teach me thy way, O Lord, and lead me in a plain path because of mine enemies. Deliver me not over unto the will of mine enemies, for false witnesses are risen up against me, and such as breathe out cruelty. I had fainted unless I had believed to see the goodness of the Lord in the land of the living. Wait on the Lord. Be of good courage, and he shall strengthen thine heart. Wait, I say, on the Lord. May God bless the reading of this, the 27th Psalm.

Friends, shall we lift our hearts now in just a quiet word of prayer? Our Father in heaven, we do thank thee for thy word which we have been reading and for these old songs of the faith which instill into our hearts new quietness and new faith and new strength. We pray today for those joining with us who have special needs, and we ask, O God, that they too may with the psalmist declare from the heart, "The Lord is my light and my salvation. Whom shall I fear? The Lord is the strength of my life. Of whom shall I be afraid?" We commit ourselves now, dear Father, into thy hands. In Jesus' name we pray, with thanksgiving.

Thank you, Joe. Thank you, Lauren. Friends, shall we take the first verse here that we read just a moment ago of Psalm 27 to meditate upon especially? We try to pick from time to time verses from the portion that we read that have special meaning. Psalm 27, 1, "The Lord is my light and my salvation. Whom shall I fear? The Lord is the strength of my life. Of whom shall I be afraid?" Let's meditate upon that especially, shall we? Well, we do trust that these few moments have brought quietness to your heart and to your life. New trust, for these are days when I believe the quiet time has special significance. Why don't you invite your friends to join with us in our broadcasts in the days ahead? I'm sure that this can be a time of real blessing for each one of them. Well, this is Albert H. Salter speaking, our hymn singer Joseph Barclay, Lauren Whitney at the pipe organ. We join now and say goodbye, dear friends. May God richly bless you.

Tuesday, August 18th, and a welcome to the Early Morning Show. I'm Chris Sumner, and you're waking up to what is a fairly cool start to the day. It certainly was noticeable as I left the garage and got on my bike to pedal into work this morning. In fact, right now, current temperatures, single digits in many locations across southern Manitoba. But we are heading into a gorgeous day, and like I promised on yesterday's morning show, a stretch of sunny, warm, and dry weather. Let's take a look at the details. Sunny today in the southeast, a wind at northwest 20 gusting to 40 this afternoon, a high 24 degrees. Clear tonight, northwesterly breeze becoming light, cool, overnight low of just 8. Mainly sunny Wednesday, high 24. Sunshine Thursday and 25, Friday more sun, high 26 degrees. Currently 8 this morning in Steinbach, Richer, Kleefeld, and Winnipeg. Sprague is 7. Wind from the south-southwest at 6, and the relative humidity is 93%. For comprehensive weather details, including radar map and hourly temperature forecast, visit the Low & Body Shop weather page on the Steinbach online app. 6 a.m. is when we get things officially started on the morning show for this Tuesday, August 18th. One of our special guests will be Catherine Evenson, who has been part of the St. Thomas Anglican Church in Morden since 1958. The congregation and church, marking its 140th anniversary this year, making it one of the oldest active congregations in Manitoba. We'll hear from Catherine after 6:30 this morning. I ended up having what I would

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1: Sunny today in the southeast, a wind at northwest 20 gusting to 40 this afternoon, a high 24 degrees. Clear tonight, northwesterly breeze becoming light, cool, overnight low of just 8. Mainly sunny Wednesday, high 24. Sunshine Thursday and 25, Friday more sun, high 26 degrees. Currently 8 this morning in Steinbeck, Richer, Kleefeld, and Winnipeg. Sprague is 7. Wind from the south-southwest at 6, and the relative humidity is 93%. For comprehensive weather details, including radar map and hourly temperature forecast, visit the Low & Body Shop weather page on the Steinbeck online app.

0: Glenn Campbell, Walkin' in the Sun, something we'll all be doing today. This is the morning show for Tuesday, August 18th. I'm Chris Sumner. Thank you for rising and shining with us. One of Manitoba's oldest, still active church congregations is celebrating its 140th anniversary this year. St. Thomas Anglican Church in Morden. A special event was held Sunday to recognize the occasion, and we spoke with Catherine Evenson, who's been a member since 1958. Listen for that conversation after 6:30. Lawn and Garden Journal host Carla Hersina had some advice to share during the Lawn and Garden Journal about pests to look out for at this point in the season. We'll hear about that after 8:30. And we'll open the show in 10 minutes with what ended up being a nearly perfect Monday for me. Right now, let's swing over to the newsroom. It's 6 o'clock.
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2: Good morning, I'm Addie Lowen. Looks like only sunshine as we head towards another August weekend. Those weather details are coming up in just moments. And a toxic plant known as wild parsnip has been spotted in and around Steinbeck. Head of Parks and Rec, Russ Dick, says city crews are aware of the plant in several areas.
3: We do have some signage up. We've had that up for a number of years in areas, say like the Bush Farm Trail by the soccer park. Maybe around the pond at 80 Penner Park as well, just to educate people in terms of stay away from it.
2: Dick says anyone who comes into contact with

0: plant should wash the affected skin with soap and water to help avoid a burning sensation or itchiness. And families connected to Envision Community Living will have a chance to celebrate together as the organization marks its 70th anniversary. With more, here's reporter Afton Berg.
1: The family gathering is happening August 25th and is open to past, present, and future service recipients and their families. Organizing committee member Karen Penner says the event is also about building connections.
2: Sometimes people feel isolated, families can feel isolated, so an opportunity to connect with others is an amazing opportunity.
1: The event runs from 4:30 to 8:30 p.m. and will feature food, yard games, and live music. I'm Afton Berg.
0: And the mayor of Taché is hoping to hang on to that title for at least four more years. With more, here's reporter Shannon Duick.
3: Armin Poirier has announced that he is seeking re-election in the October municipal vote. Poirier says if re-elected, he wants to improve communication between the municipality and its ratepayers.
4: The public has communicated with me their very strong desire to be involved in the day-to-day decision-making that we do, and also that they expect a good service in return. They want us to be answering our phone when they call.
3: Poirier says accomplishments the last 4 years have included the start of construction of the new community center in Lorette, rolling out an economic development strategy, and implementation of an emergency measures plan. I'm Shannon Duick.
0: And Aspen Ridge Farms near Linden, Manitoba, was yesterday's Meals on the Farm winner presented by Steinbeck Credit Union. Owner Randy Plant says the family is incredibly grateful for the experience. The farm was nominated by Jake Friesen. Plant says while they were surprised to win, they weren't surprised by Friesen's thoughtful nomination, knowing the kind of person he is. And whether you're on the go or at home, stay in the loop. With the latest local stories, download the Steinbeck online app and stream us anywhere.
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0: Today we're expecting a clear sky with sunshine, windy this afternoon, and a high of 24 degrees. Tonight a clear sky, windy overnight, low of plus 8. Tomorrow, sunshine to start the day, mix of sun and cloud for the afternoon, high of 24. Thursday, sunny and 25. Friday, sunshine and 26 degrees. We've got a clear sky across southeastern Manitoba. In Niverville, Winnipeg, Grunthal, Vida, Sprague, Clifford, Richard, St. Pierre, it's plus 8. And in Steinbeck, wind is from the south-southwest at 6 kilometers an hour, humidity at 93%, and it is 8 degrees. For the latest local weather updates, visit the Low and Body Shop weather page on Steinbeck Online. I'm Addie Lowen.
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pictures to get a better look at one. When I heard a voice behind me say, now, ain't she something, son?

0: It's Tuesday, August 18th, and that was Chuck Wicks was Stealing Cinderella as we get started with another day together. Sunrise, give or take, still somewhere between 15 and 20 minutes away, peeking above the horizon at 6:26 this morning, sunset tonight, 8:41 p.m., by the way. I'm Chris Sumner, and welcome to the morning show. We're expecting sunshine today right across southern Manitoba, highs around 24 degrees. And what a gorgeous Monday it was, right? It ended up being a pretty sweet day for me. Just as I was about to leave the studio, I received a surprise text from my brother saying he was in town with my sister-in-law and niece and nephew, and the twins would love to say hi to Uncle Chris. Well, I suggested, how about we go for lunch, which we did, and had a great catch-up with Uncle Chris, getting all the latest on the summer fun my niece and nephew are having. Now, after that, I had a quick nap at home, and then it was off to the golf course with nine holes with a friend of mine and his young son. It was such a beautiful late afternoon. My golf game was pretty on point, except for a couple of swings that cost me some strokes, and my friend's son had one of his best rounds ever, which was pretty cool to see. And also scary, because it won't be long before he's beating his dad and me. Well, I got home yesterday, big smile on my face, and feeling very thankful for having an opportunity to spend a day like that. Well, if you're planning on spending your day outside this week, you will like what I have to share in the forecast in 10 minutes. Music on the way from Lee Nash, Ron Sexsmith, and Serena Ryder after this.
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2: 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There's usually just a handful of people just charging for the vehicle and grabbing baskets and taking them up to the kitchen. And
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I've gotta see you smile. That was Lee Nash there. Good morning. It is Tuesday. I'm Eva Hyde. You know, we are still very much in summer, but I think once we get into that second half of August, you start thinking a little more about those fall comfort foods. I made a pot of green bean soup over the weekend, and it was just one of those meals that really hit the spot. And pierogies, they are kind of in that same category. They are just good, comforting food. And there is a pierogi dinner fundraiser that's coming.

0: up at the Ukrainian home of Vita August 29th from 4 to 6 at the Vita Hall, and quite affordable, $15 a plate, and you get pierogies and sausage, coleslaw, the drink, dessert, all you can eat right there. And the money is going toward their accessible bathroom projects. So if you're in Vita August 29th, that is a Saturday, that's a pretty good supper plan there, and you're helping out with a community project at the same time. Well, it looks like we are going to see things warm up over the next few days. We'll have the details on the forecast coming up.
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2: Today, we're expecting a clear sky with sunshine, windy this afternoon, and a high of 24 degrees. Tonight, a clear sky, windy overnight, low of plus 8. Tomorrow, sunshine to start the day, mix of sun and cloud for the afternoon, high of 24. Thursday, sunny and 25. Friday, sunshine and 26 degrees. We've got a clear sky across southeastern Manitoba. In Niverville, Winnipeg, Grunthal, Vida, Sprague, Clefelt, Richard, St. Pierre, it's plus 8. And in Steinbach, wind is from the south-southwest at 6 kilometers an hour, humidity at 93%, and it is 8 degrees. For the latest local weather updates, visit the Low and Body Shop weather page on Steinbach. I'm back online. I'm Addie Lowen.
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4: Sustainability continues to be a major topic of discussion between Canadian barley growers and international customers. 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
5: Everybody wants to know if you're sustainable as a barley producer, which we all are. I mean, we've been sustainable for, I always say we've been sustainable for 100 years, because if you're not sustainable, you wouldn't be farming anymore. But that would be the top question. The second one would be the variety that you're growing and why. Because you're not always growing the variety that domestic or international users want, but you're growing it because it works well on your farm.
4: Glenn says buyers also want to know what varieties farmers are growing and why, while producers often adopt new varieties to improve yield and disease resistance. Convincing end users to switch can take time. For Golden West, I'm Glendalee Allen Vossler.
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6: Two of the Brokery golf teams are heading to Nationals, which are taking place at the famed Cabot Golf Course in Nova Scotia. One of the teams, led by Paul Gauthier, says the group had a number in mind that they believed could get them to the championship, and they exceeded their own expectations.
7: Yeah, so we went into the day kind of thinking our minus 15 would maybe get us in. Minus 16 would get us there. So we start off on the right foot. We managed to eagle the par 4 opening hole. And then we made an eagle on the par 5 right after. So we after we went eagle start, we kind of got our hopes up. And we're like, if we keep playing the way we are, maybe we could get down to Cabot. So the last hole, we had an eagle. Currently standing at minus 14 at that time, and then we knew we knew 15 would maybe get us in, but 16 was probably almost a guaranteed. Got onto the green in two, and then came down to the last putt, and I managed to make the 22-footer for eagle.
6: Gauthier says the group is heading out in October. In the WSBL, Game 3 of the best of three goes to Elmwood, who defeated Carillon 6-5 in extra innings to win the series 2-1. For your scores, stories, and all things sports, check out the False Front Golf Simulator sports page on SteinbachOnline.com. I'm Dave Anthony.
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6 kilometers an hour, humidity at 93%, and it is 8 degrees. For the latest local weather updates, visit the Lowen Body Shop weather page on Stanback Online. I'm Addie Lowen.

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1: Today, we're expecting a clear sky with sunshine, windy this afternoon, and high of 24 degrees. Tonight, a clear sky, windy overnight, low of plus 8. Tomorrow, sunshine to start the day, mix of sun and cloud for the afternoon, high of 24. Thursday, sunny and 25. Friday, sunshine and 26 degrees. We've got a clear sky across southeastern Manitoba. In Niverville, Winnipeg, Grunthal, Vida, Sprague, Clifford, Richer, St. Pierre, it's plus 8. And in Steinbach, wind is from the south-southwest at 6 kilometers an hour, humidity at 93%, and it is 8 degrees. For the latest local weather updates, visit the Low and Body Shop weather page on Steinbach. Back online. I'm Addie Lowen.
2: Hello, I am Pastor Doug Unruh from the Low Farm Bergtaler Mennonite Church. A moment of meditation from the Upper Room Devotional Guide. The Bible reading today is from 1 Corinthians 14:33. God is not a God of disorder, but of peace. Thought for the day: God can give us peace in any situation.

0: around 80 Penner Park, and it was recently spotted near Wyndham Estates. Head of Parks and Recreation, Russ Dick, says crews will remove or control it where possible.
1: It depends how much there is. To remove it all by hand is difficult to dig it out, obviously. You know, this stuff does grow in nature, so it is something we have to deal with. At times we've sprayed some stuff, but then we also do get comments in terms of, you know, all the collateral damage, you know, everything else around it gets killed as well.
0: Dick encourages residents to contact the city of Steinbeck if they spot a new plant. I'm Darcy Wilkinson.
2: And Steinbeck RCMP are investigating the theft of a truck. The incident was reported to police Saturday afternoon. Police say the black 2004 GMC Sierra 2500 was stolen from Blue Menard. It has a Manitoba license plate LMV269. Police say the vehicle is not operational. Steinbeck RCMP responded to 57 calls for service over the weekend. And families connected to Envision Community Living will have a chance to celebrate together as the organization marks its 70th anniversary. The family gathering is happening next week Tuesday at the Mennonite Heritage Village Museum in Steinbeck, and it's open to past, present, and future service recipients and their families. Organizing committee member Karen Penner says the event is also about building connections.
3: Sometimes people feel isolated, families can feel isolated, so an opportunity to connect with others is an amazing opportunity.
2: Penner says the goal is to make everyone feel welcome as Envision celebrates its history and the families who helped build it. And whether you're driving, working, or relaxing, the Steinbeck Online app makes it easy to listen live and keep up with the local news that matters most.
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2: Today we're expecting a clear sky with sunshine, windy this afternoon, and a high of 24 degrees. Tonight a clear sky, windy overnight, low of plus 8. Tomorrow, sunshine to start the day, mix of sun and cloud for the afternoon, high of 24. Thursday, sunny and 25. Friday, sunshine and 26 degrees. We've got a mostly clear sky with sunshine across southeastern Manitoba. In Niverville and Winnipeg, it's plus 8. Clefelt, Richard, St. Pierre, 7. Grunthal, Vida, Sprague, 6. And in Steinbeck, wind is from the south-southwest at 7 kilometers an hour, humidity at 95%, and it is plus 7. For the latest local weather updates, visit the Low and Body Shop weather page on Steinbeck Online. I'm Addie Lowen.
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2: Today, we're expecting a clear sky with sunshine, windy this afternoon, and a high of 24 degrees. Tonight, a clear sky, windy overnight, low of plus 8. Tomorrow, sunshine to start the day, mix of sun and cloud for the afternoon, high of 24. Thursday, sunny and 25. Friday, sunshine and 26 degrees. We've got a mostly clear sky with sunshine across southeastern Manitoba. In Niverville and Winnipeg, it's plus 8. Cleefelt, Richard, St. Pierre, 7. Grunthal, Vida, Sprague, 6. And in Steinbach, wind is from the south-southwest at 7 kilometers an hour, humidity at 95%, and it is plus 7. For the latest local weather updates, visit the Low and Body Shop weather page on Steinbach Online. I'm Addie Lowe.

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5: Good morning, I'm Addie Lowen. Thanks so much for listening to AM 1250 Radio. I really appreciate you including me in your morning routine, whether that's sipping on a cup of coffee as your toast is just getting toasted, and then you've got, what do you have, homemade strawberry jam already, repicking Saskatoons or blueberries. Do you put Saskatoons on jam and toast? Probably. Peanut butter, honey, whatever is your go-to this morning. Thank you so much for making us a part of your day. Now, the sun, actually, Environment Canada says the sun rose at 6:22 this morning, although I think it was just like many of us. It was dragging its heels. I think by 10 to 7, it finally peaked out and over the trees, and it's now shining wonderfully on much of southern Manitoba. Let's see. Let's start with today being Tuesday, August 18th, which makes it City of Steinbeck Garbage and Recycling Day 5. And that's for all the great folks living in Deerfield Estates and Southland Estates subdivisions. And which means that it's also time to bring your bins and bags to the curb. I don't want to forget Kleefeld, Blumenart, and New Bothwell. Today is also your Garbage and Recycling Collection Day. Now, we are looking forward to another Meals on the Farm. I don't want to forget Kleefeld, Blumenart, and New Bothwell. Today is also your Garbage and Recycling Collection Day. Now, we are looking forward to another Meals on the Farm presented by the Steinbeck Credit Union today. We're going to bless the Martins family. We'll be bringing lunch, of course, from the MHV in Steinbeck, and then several, I'm talking like two handfuls, of local ag business representatives are going to be bringing gifts for the Martins family, thanking them for all they do here in southern Manitoba. Fresh chickens. Heine noodles up. You want some? Oak Ridge broilers may have grown healthy chicken just for you to enjoy. So I'm going to play you a snippet of my conversation with Travis Martins a little later this morning. Also want to let you know that it's busy in Kleefeld as they're getting ready for their Honey Festival this weekend. Eastman Raiders Football Club is hosting Raider Day this Saturday, and Bark in the Park fundraiser for the Steinbeck and Area Animal Rescue and Blue Bomber Football Hall of Famer Adam Big Hill is going to be at the A.D. Penner Park also on Saturday. Plus, this Thursday, we've got the A&W 18th Annual Burgers to Beat MS, where $2 from every teen burger is going to support multiple sclerosis research and support. So overall, a beautiful week weather-wise and some great events happening right here in southern Manitoba.
6: We are.

0: Steinbeck Credit Union. Owner Randy Plant says the family is incredibly grateful for the experience. The farm was nominated by Jake Friesen. Plant says while they were surprised to win, they weren't surprised by Friesen's thoughtful nomination, knowing the kind of person he is. And whether you're on the go or at home, stay in the loop. With the latest local stories, download the Steinbeck Online app and stream us anywhere.
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0: Today, we're expecting a clear sky with sunshine, windy this afternoon, and a high of 24 degrees. Tonight, a clear sky, windy overnight, low of plus 8. Tomorrow, sunshine to start the day, mix of sun and cloud for the afternoon, high of 24. Thursday, sunny and 25. Friday, sunshine and 26 degrees. We've got a mostly clear sky with sunshine across southeastern Manitoba. In Niverville and Winnipeg, it's plus 8. Cleefeld, Richard, St. Pierre, 7. Grunthal, Vida, Sprague, 6. And in Steinbeck, wind is from the south-southwest at 7 kilometers an hour, humidity at 95%, and it is plus 7. For the latest local weather updates, visit the Low and Body Shop weather page on Steinbeck Online. I'm Addie Lowen.
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6: Everybody wants to know if you're sustainable as a barley producer, which we all are. 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
8: Two La Broquerie golf teams punched their ticket to the national championships coming up in October. We'll hear from one of the teams, led by Paul Gauthier. We'll also check in with the WSBL final series as it came down to a game three between Carillon and Elmwood. It's all coming up in our AM 1250 sports next.
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8: Two Le Brocherie golf teams are heading to Nationals, which are taking place at the famed Cabot Golf Course in Nova Scotia.

0: One of the teams, led by Paul Gauthier, says the group had a number in mind that they believed could get them to the championship, and they exceeded their own expectations.
1: Yeah, so we went into the day kind of thinking our minus 15 would maybe get us in. Minus 16 would get us there. So we started off on the right foot. We managed to eagle the par 4 opening hole. And then we made an eagle on the par 5 right after. So we after we went eagle start, we kind of got our hopes up. And we're like, if we keep playing the way we are, maybe we could get down to Cabot. So the last hole, we had an eagle. Currently standing at minus 14 at that time, and then we knew we knew 15 would maybe get us in, but 16 was probably almost a guaranteed. Got onto the green in 2, and then came down to the last putt, and I managed to make the 22-footer for eagle.
0: Gauthier says the group is heading out in October. In the WSBL, Game 3 of the best of 3 goes to Elmwood, who defeated Carillon 6-5 in extra innings to win the series 2-1. For your scores, stories, and all things sports, check out the False Front Golf Simulator sports page on SteinbeckOnline.com. I'm Dave Anthony.
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0: And I'm Addie Lowen. Thanks so much for listening to AM 1250 Radio. As we're enjoying the sunshine, a great start to the day, looking like only clear skies with sunshine for the rest of this week into the weekend, with temps in the mid to high 20s. Really loving those weather details. Overnight lows, though, I guess dipping down to the single digits just a little bit, but then we shouldn't be surprised. Autumn is right around the corner. And with that, we're celebrating local farming families today. We are off to Oak Ridge Broilers, just chatting with Travis Martins. He is a third generation farmer, broiler chicken farmer. So then, Travis, how did the family farm start?
1: So back in the early 70s is when my grandfather actually bought this chicken farm. And from there, he raised chickens, and my dad got the opportunity to buy it off of him and farm as well. And it came down to me as well. My dad also gave me the opportunity to buy the farm, which I did about 6 or so years ago. So, yeah, we're currently on the, I guess I'm the third generation of this chicken farm.
0: Wonderful. And do you have other family members who are helping out, or is it just you right now on the farm, you and your wife?
1: Yeah, me and my wife are definitely the primary. I'll do chores daily, and she'll help me where as needed, especially with the paperwork side. And we have four kids as well, and they're getting more and more involved, seems like every month. So,
0: oh, that's amazing. So how many broilers do you have? Like, how many birds do you have right now? How many barns and birds?
1: Yeah, so there's one barn with two rooms in it, and we have, give or take, about 15,000 birds per side, being 30,000 birds on the farm.
0: Oh, my word. So to somebody who knows chickens, because you buy it in the store, at what stage of life is a broiler? It's not a chick.
1: Yeah, it's a broiler bird, so it's specifically raised for meat. And we raise them to about that 2.1, 2.2 kg is where kind of the demand is for the market, for the public. And that's where we'll raise them till.
0: Perfect. So what age do you get the birds at?
1: We get them, like, they hatch the day, the morning of, or sometimes even the day before, but typically the day of.
0: So you wouldn't get an egg, you would already get a bird?
1: That's correct.
0: Okay, perfect. And then you feed them, and then you sell them to farm, you sell them to

0: where, you know, that's all they do there. They process birds and get them ready and packaged and either fresh or frozen for the grocery stores.
1: That's amazing. So then your job is to just make sure that they're healthy, right?
0: That's correct.
1: Oh, man. So then you need a lot of good bird seed or bird feed, and then you buy that stuff local or what?
0: Yes. Yeah. We get our feed out of the St. Anne plant at Sugargane. And a lot of local grain gets hauled there and milled for the chicken.
1: Oh, I love that. So then over the years, what's the best part about farming? What do you like most about it?
0: Oh, that's a loaded question, but most would be, you know, I love just the concept of just providing for the public, for the world, a quality product. And, you know, right up there is also just, you know, my family, raising them on a farm and showing them these things, where food comes from and how it all works and the work that it entails. And, yeah, we've been so blessed with all that.
1: Thank you for taking time for me this morning, Travis. We'll see you at lunch, bringing a fabulous meal from the MHV in Steinbach. You know that pierogies and schmontfot. Okay, I'll say it right. Veranita and schmontfot and forma wurst, and we've got coleslaw on there, and of course the plats as well. We'll love to bless you with that and your family. And all those gifts from local ag business representatives are going to be joining us as well. Looking forward to a great Meals on the Farm presented by Steinbach Credit Union.

0: singer Peebo Bryson, which Canadian singer formed the duo that sang that song? Was it Celine Dion, Jan Arden, or Sarah McLachlan?
1: It was definitely Celine Dion.
0: 100%.
1: Incredible vocals on that song.
0: I don't know who else it could have been.
1: Right.
0: Other than Celine Dion. Yeah. By the way, that became Celine Dion's second single to land within the top 10 of the Billboard Hot 100.
1: And it still gets airplane.
0: Oh, yeah. We play it quite often. We do. And one last one. Beauty and the Beast was the first animated film to gross over how much money in the United States during its initial release? We're not counting any of the re-releases, of which there's been many.
1: Just the initial.
0: That
1: 19...
0: first release in 1991. Okay. It grossed over $100 million. $200 million or $300 million in its initial release in 1991.
1: It was incredibly, incredibly popular.
0: It was very popular.
1: So I'm going to go with $300.
0: You know, that's a fair guess.
1: Yeah.
0: So it initially grossed over $100 million, the first animated film to ever do that in the United States. If you add in all the re-releases and whatnot since then, it now has a worldwide total of $451 million.
1: Oh, that's incredible.
0: People do like their Beauty and the Beast.
1: They sure do.
0: Their Belle and the Beast. And now we know as we head toward 8.
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6: 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Good morning. I'm Addie Lowen. Looks like we've got a mix of sun and cloud across parts of southern Manitoba today. We are expecting a high of 24 degrees. It is going to be a wonderful week with a lot happening in the southeast. Now, many may not want to because you know when you turn the calendar page, that word September alludes to colder weather, but it's September. I love September. You're going to love it as well when you hear that the Mennonite Heritage Village Museum is hosting a very special evening at the very beginning of September, September 3rd. It's a Thursday night. They're hosting an event called Books, Borscht, and the Blues. In studio with me now, it's Joanne Friesen from the MHV. So, Joanne, talk about what's happening on Thursday, September 3rd.
7: We're so excited. We're trying something new at the museum. We're doing books, borscht, and blues.
6: Huh. And why did that combination, or how did that combination come about?
7: Well, through several conversations with one of the musicians that's involved with this, we thought, why not do something different for the community and also for the gift shop? So the gift shop is hosting like a book, our book sale event, which is on the date of the event is September 3rd, 2026.
6: Okay.
7: And we're doing a 25% off books in the gift shop between the hours of 4 o'clock and 7 o'clock. So it's a specific time.
6: Yeah.
7: But along with that, we're doing a ticketed event, which is a almost like our Soup Thursdays, but we're calling it a borscht buffet, where people will have supper, but then we've got a blues cafe happening after that.
6: And so that's all on the grounds. What part of the museum will this be happening in?
7: This will be happening in the Peter Barkman Pavilion.
6: Okay.
7: So the restaurant is right there, and then the pavilion. The musicians will be setting up. And we're so very excited because musicians coming is multiple Juno Award winner, Big Dave McLean, our local artist, musician, Dan Thiessen. So that dynamic duo is going to make those guitars sing. But then we also have a local homegrown gal, Ollie Owens, who's coming, now living in Calgary, but she's being played internationally, Australia, North America, over 1,000 radio stations, and she

0: he's just one. Just to be correct here, the 2026 recipient of the Canadian Blues Music Award for Emerging Blues Artist of the Year. So her voice apparently is compared to Mavis Staples, Etta Jones, and Bonnie Raitt. Now, we're just so excited to give these musicians an opportunity, a fun evening, and a borscht buffet. What could be better? Borscht and Bubbat at the museum.
1: Isn't laughter great? Thank you so much, Joanne. From the MHV, talking about the Books, Borscht, and Blues event happening Thursday, September 3rd. We'll hear more from Joanne about this event coming up after 8 o'clock.
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8: So perhaps during yesterday's Drive Home show with Zach Drieger, you heard him talking about his tubing adventure on Lee River near Lac Da Bonnie on Sunday. I heard him talking about it. It had a few questions come to mind, so he's going to join us in 10 minutes to talk a little bit more about the fun he had with his wife and friends on his Sunday afternoon tubing down the river. Right now to the newsroom, it's 8 o'clock.
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9: Good morning, I'm Addie Lowen. Today we're expecting a clear sky with sunshine. Could get windy this afternoon, reaching a high of 24 degrees. And lots of sunshine as we head towards another August weekend. Those details are coming up in just moments. And Steinbach residents are being reminded to keep an eye out for wild parsnip. The toxic plant is known to grow in areas including along the Bush Farm Trail and around the 80 Penner Park Pond, and was recently spotted near Wyndham Estates. Head of Parks and Rec for the city, Russ Dick, says crews will remove or control it where possible, but that can be difficult.
10: It depends how much there is. To remove it all by hand is difficult to dig it out, obviously. You know, this stuff does grow in nature, so it is something we have to deal with. At times we've sprayed some stuff, but then we also do get comments in terms of, you know, all the collateral damage, you know, everything else around it gets killed as well.
9: Dick encourages residents to contact the city of Steinbach if they spot a new plant. And St. Pierre Joie RCMP are investigating after a 16-year-old girl reported being assaulted by an unknown male outside her home in the arm of DeSalaberry. With more, here's reporter Afton Berg.
11: Police responded to Gautier Road around 10:18 Friday night. Officers conducted extensive patrols in an effort to locate the suspect, but were unsuccessful. RCMP say there is very little information available at this time, and the investigation remains ongoing. I'm Afton Berg.
9: And Envision Community Living is celebrating 70 years of service in Steinbach with a special family gathering. The event is happening next week, Tuesday, and it'll bring together current, former, and future service recipients and their families. Executive Director Jeanette DeLong says families have been central to Envision since the beginning.
12: We thought, what better way to help celebrate our 70th anniversary than to bring families together?
9: The gathering is happening at the MHV in Steinbach. Admission is free and the event is accessible. And another farm family is feeling honored after meals on the farm visit. With more, here's reporter Darcy Wilkinson.
13: Aspen Ridge Farms is a third-generation grain operation near Linden, with the fourth generation now taking over. Twyla Plett says the fellowship and opportunity to connect with sponsors made the day particularly meaningful.
14: On our part, our family's part, our farm's part, the gratitude and the overwhelm of production of this meal, but also just meeting some of these people that are behind the scenes that we do business with that we don't even necessarily see ever or know or meet.
13: Plett says the

0: family is incredibly grateful for the experience. I'm Darcy Wilkinson.
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2: Hey everybody, Linda Randall here. Super excited about coming back to Winnipeg, Manitoba, Friday, September the 18th. I'm going to bring some friends with me, and you don't want to miss it. It's going to be an incredible evening of worship and praise and thanksgiving. I've got Chris Blue coming, one of the Gaither homecoming artists, and Laura Bertan of Romania's Got Talent. You're not going to want to miss it. It's going to be at the Calvary Temple Church in Winnipeg, Manitoba, and we cannot wait to see you there. For tickets, go to lindarandall.com.
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1: Today, we're expecting a clear sky with sunshine, windy this afternoon, and a high of 24 degrees. Tonight, a clear sky, windy overnight, low of plus 8. Tomorrow, sunshine to start the day, mix of sun and cloud for the afternoon, high of 24. Thursday, sunny and 25. Friday, sunshine and 26 degrees. We've got a mostly clear sky with sunshine across southeastern Manitoba. In Niverville and Winnipeg, it's plus 9. Clefelt Richard St. Pierre, 8. Grenthal Vita Sprague 6, and in Steinbach, wind is from the south-southwest at 8 kilometers an hour, humidity at 96%, and it is 8 degrees. For the latest local weather updates, visit the Low and Body Shop weather page on Steinbach Online. 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

0: Time is all I need. That was Stringer Lake. And our time is 22 minutes past 8 o'clock. Good morning. It is Tuesday. Eva Hyde here with you. Did you know yesterday was National Thrift Shop Day? I'm a big supporter, both as a shopper and as someone who donates quite regularly. My husband likes to joke, sometimes the things that I donate still have the price tag on them from the original thrift store purchase. And, you know, whatever vision that I would have had for that particular item obviously didn't quite work out. But thrifting, it is just such a great way to recycle, give those furniture pieces, housewares, even clothing, another life. And in many cases, the proceeds are supporting missions and community programs. So that coffee table that you found for $10 or the jacket that fits just right, those purchases are helping somebody else too. And Tuesdays happen to be a pretty good day to browse at my local thrift stores because that is when fresh stock tends to hit the racks. So if you enjoy the hunt today, this might be a good day to have a look. You never quite know what you're going to find. As is the case with the weather most days as well, you never quite know what you're going to get. What will today bring? We're going to have those details coming up.
1: 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Chris from Space Age Cal Tire here. 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
8: Today, we're expecting a clear sky with sunshine, windy this afternoon, and a high of 24 degrees. Tonight, a clear sky, windy overnight, low of plus 8. Tomorrow, sunshine to start the day, mix of sun and cloud for the afternoon, high of 24. Thursday, sunny and 25. Friday, sunshine and 26 degrees. We've got a mostly clear sky with sunshine across southeastern Manitoba. Now, back to talking books, Borscht and the Blues with Joanne Friesen from the MHV in Steinbeck. So besides checking out the bookstore and enjoying some Borscht of all kinds, different soups, there's going to be some great entertainment. Dynamic Duo, Big Dave McLean, Dave Thiessen, Ollie Owens. Talk about those musicians.
9: All of these musicians are very down-home folk who just are, we're just giving them an opportunity to perform, but also just be a part of the museum. Yeah. We're also, the tickets are only $45. Yeah. And so we have limited seating. You can buy them at mhv.ca or you can drop in into the museum and you can pick them up there. You don't really want to miss this event. I think it's an opportunity that, you know, going forward, we might try and do something like this again, but this is our very first one.
8: And the evening, when you pay the $45, Borscht is included.
9: Yes, supper is included, and then the Blues Cafe happens right after supper, all in the Peter Barkman Pavilion. And again, for those wanting to get some really good historically related books, we have a bookstore full of those. We have that time from 4 to 7 at

0: 25% off books. So it's kind of a new thing.
1: I love it. And you're really excited about it. What excites you most? Like, what are you most looking forward to?
0: I love the interaction with folks, the opportunity for us to, you know, invite the community in. But also, I think just showcasing our bookstore, our gift shop, the things that we have there, because I think sometimes we're Steinbeck's best known secret. A lot of folks don't say, oh, I didn't know you had this bookstore with so many great things. So it's a way to showcase our bookstore, but it's also to invite the community and come and see us, come and see what we're all about, our restaurant food, and then our Peter Barkman Pavilion. It's an excellent, I would say, for holding events of all kinds. But just a people thing.
1: And let's go back to the borscht for 1 second. It's all you can eat borscht?
0: Yes, it is.
1: Oh.
0: And we'll have different types of breads and bubbot. Big Dave loves bubbot, so we have bubbot. And so we're going to have a soup, of course, because bubbot goes well with the chicken. So I'm thinking there's going to be like a chicken noodle soup as well. But, we're just, we're really excited about this.
1: Oh, man, so am I. Oh, and one more thing. Joanne was mentioning that Andrew and Aaron Unger are going to be the MCs that evening. You know, Andrew, I'm sure, won't be able to help himself but throw in a couple of witty Mennonite comments. Oh, man. Thank you so much, Joanne, for stopping by. We're talking about books, borscht, and the blues. And that's a special event happening Thursday, September 3rd, which, by the way, is just around the corner. So please connect with the MHV for your tickets. Again, $45, limited seating at the museum in Steinbeck. Find more details on Steinbeck Online, the same place you can find the Lowen Body Shop local weather page.
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5: Two of the Brokery golf teams are heading to Nationals, which are taking place at the famed Cabot Golf Course in Nova Scotia. One of the teams, led by Paul Gauthier, says the group had a number in mind that they believed could get them to the championship, and they exceeded their own expectations.
6: Yeah, so we went into the day kind of thinking our minus 15 would maybe get us in. Minus 16 would get us there, so we started off on the right foot. We managed to eagle the par 4 opening hole, and then we made an eagle on the par 5 right after. So we after we went eagle start, we kind of got our hopes up, and like, we keep playing the way we are, maybe we could get down to Cabot. So the last hole, we had an eagle, currently standing at minus 14 at that time, and then we knew, we knew 15 would maybe get us in, but 16 was probably almost a guaranteed. Got onto the green in 2, and then came down to the last putt, and I managed to make the 22-footer for eagle.
5: Gauthier says the group is heading out in October. In the WSBL, Game 3 of the best of 3 goes to Elmwood, who defeated Carillon 6-5 in extra innings to win the series 2-1. For your scores, stories, and all things sports, check out the False Front Golf Simulator sports page on SteinbeckOnline.com. I'm Dave Anthony.
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4: Tuesday morning, August 18th, a gorgeous sunny day across southern Manitoba on the way with highs around 24 degrees. Wonderful day to be out in the backyard or the garden, which has me thinking about a comment that Lawn and Garden Journal host Carla Hersina made this past Saturday morning about a memory that I so clearly remember in my Grandma Sumner's garden. I'll share the conversation that prompted this in my mind in about 10 minutes. Right now, 8:30.
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6: Good morning. I'm Addie Lowen. Today, we're expecting a clear sky with sunshine, windy this afternoon, warming up to 24 degrees. We've got more sunny weather on the way. Details coming up in just moments. And another farm family is feeling honored after Meals on the Farm visit. Aspen Ridge Farms near Linden, Manitoba, is a third-generation grain operation with the fourth generation now taking over. Twyla Plett says the fellowship and opportunity to connect with the ag business sponsors made the day particularly meaningful.
7: On our part, our family's part, our farm's part, the gratitude and the overwhelm of production of this meal, but also just meeting some of these people that are behind the scenes that we do business with that we don't even necessarily see ever or know or meet.
6: Plett says the family is incredibly grateful for the experience. And Steinbach residents are being reminded to keep an eye out for wild parsnip. With more, here's reporter Darcy Wilkinson.
8: The toxic plant is known to grow in areas including Bush Farm Trail and around 80 Penner Park, and it was recently spotted near Windham Estates. Head of Parks and Recreation, Russ Dick, says crews will remove or control it where possible.
9: It depends how much there is. To remove it all by hand is difficult to dig it out, obviously. You know, this stuff does grow in nature, so it is something we have to deal with. At times we've sprayed some stuff, but then we also do get comments in terms of, you know, all the collateral damage, you know, everything else around it gets killed as well.
8: Dick encourages residents to contact the city of Steinbach if they spot a new plant. I'm Darcy Wilkinson.
6: And Steinbach RCMP are investigating the theft of a truck. The incident was reported to police Saturday afternoon. Police say the black 2004 GMC Sierra 2500 was stolen from Blue Menard. It has a Manitoba license plate LMV269. Police say the vehicle is not operational. Steinbach RCMP responded to 57 calls for service over the weekend. And families connected to Envision Community Living will have a chance to celebrate together as the organization marks its 70th anniversary. The family gathering is happening next week Tuesday at the Mennonite Heritage Village Museum in Steinbach, and it's open to past, present, and future service recipients and their families. Organizing committee member Karen Penner says the event is also about building connections.
10: Sometimes people feel isolated, families can feel isolated, so an opportunity to connect with others is an amazing opportunity.
6: Penner says the goal is to make everyone feel welcome as Envision celebrates its history and the families who helped build it. And whether you're driving, working, or relaxing, the Steinbach Online app makes it easy to listen live and keep up with the local news that matters most.
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6: Today, we're expecting a clear sky with sunshine.

Windy this afternoon and high of 24 degrees. Tonight, a clear sky, windy overnight, low of plus 8. Tomorrow, sunshine to start the day, mix of sun and cloud for the afternoon, high of 24. Thursday, sunny and 25. Friday, sunshine and 26 degrees. We've got a mostly clear sky with sunshine across southeastern Manitoba. In Niverville and Winnipeg, it's plus 9. Clefelt, Richard, St. Pierre, 8. Grenthal, Vita, Sprague, 6, and in Steinbach. Wind is from the south-southwest at 8 kilometers an hour. Humidity at 96%, and it is 8 degrees. For the latest local weather updates, visit the Lowen Body Shop weather page on Steinbach Online. I'm Addie Lowen.

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1: Today, we're expecting a clear sky with sunshine, windy this afternoon, and a high of 24 degrees. Tonight, a clear sky, windy overnight, low of plus 8. Tomorrow, sunshine to start the day, mix of sun and cloud for the afternoon, high of 24. Thursday, sunny and 25. Friday, sunshine and 26 degrees. We've got a mostly clear sky with sunshine across southeastern Manitoba. In Niverville and Winnipeg, it's plus 9. Clefelt Richard St. Pierre, 8. Grenthal Vita Sprague 6, and in Steinbach, wind is from the south-southwest at 8 kilometers an hour, humidity at 96%, and it is 8 degrees. For the latest local weather updates, visit the Lowen Body Shop weather page on Steinbach Online. I'm Addie Lowen.
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4: Let's open up the anniversary album on this Tuesday morning. Reminder, August 18th. We begin with happy 53rd anniversary to Ron and Vicki Laverty of Morden. Also, happy anniversary this morning to Don and Rhonda Copeland, as well as Scott and Shanda Ferguson. A special song, as always, for the couples on our list and throughout Southern Manitoba, off the Mamma Mia soundtrack, I've Been Waiting for You.

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1: Kimley Bible Camp is excited to welcome you to our summer celebration banquet coming up this Saturday, August 22nd. 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Doors open at 3:30 to explore the place. 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
2: 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Titus 1 verse 1 says, "The truth which is after godliness." After means according to. In other words, says Karl Nocht, that which produces godliness. As important as truth and sound doctrine are, they mean nothing to us personally unless we're moulded by them into godly living. To hold to orthodoxy but have a cold heart or worldly values and lifestyle is to live a giant contradiction, or in other words, hypocrisy. Someone said the Bible was not given to merely fill our minds or to satisfy our curiosity, but to change our lives. James 1 verse 22 demands, "But be ye doers of the word." Friend, has your life been changed? If not, take time to read John's Gospel. 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
5: Good morning. I'm Addie Lowen. Looks like only sunshine as we head towards another August weekend. Those weather details are coming up in just moments. And a toxic plant known as wild parsnip has been spotted in and around Steinbeck. Head of Parks and Rec, Russ Dick, says city crews are aware of the plant in several areas.
6: We do have some signage up. We've had that up for a number of years in areas, say, like the Bush Farm Trail by the soccer park, maybe around the pond at 80 Penner Park as well, just to educate people in terms of stay away from it.
5: Dick says anyone who comes into contact with a plant should wash the affected skin with soap and water to help avoid a burning sensation or itchiness. And families connected to Envision Community Living will have a chance to celebrate together as the organization marks its 70th anniversary. With more, here's reporter Afton Berg.
7: The family gathering is happening August 25th and is open to past, present, and future service recipients and their families. Organizing committee member Karen Penner says the event is also about building connections.
8: Sometimes people feel isolated, families can feel isolated, so an opportunity to connect with others is an amazing opportunity.
7: The event runs from 4:30 to 8:30 p.m. and will feature food, yard games, and live music. I'm Afton Berg.
5: And the mayor of Taché is hoping to hang on to that title for at least 4 more years. With more, here's reporter Shannon Duick.
9: Armin Poirier has announced that he is seeking re-election in the October municipal vote. Poirier says if re-elected, he wants to improve communication between the municipality and its ratepayers.
10: The public has communicated with me their very strong desire to be involved in the day-to-day decision-making that we do, and also that they expect a good service in return. They want us to be answering our phone when they call.
9: Poirier says accomplishments the last 4 years have included the start of construction of the new community center in Lorette, rolling out an economic development strategy, and implementation of an emergency measures plan. I'm Shannon Duick.
5: And Aspen Ridge Farms near Linden, Manitoba, was yesterday's Meals on the Farm winner presented by Steinbeck Credit Union. Owner Randy Plant says the family is incredibly grateful for the experience. The farm was nominated by Jake Friesen. Plant says while they were surprised to win, they weren't surprised by Friesen's thoughtful nomination, knowing the kind of person he is. And whether you're on the go or at home, stay in the loop. With the latest local stories, download the Steinbeck Online app and stream us anywhere.
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5: Today, we're expecting a clear sky with sunshine, windy this afternoon, and a high of 24 degrees.

0: Tonight, a clear sky, windy overnight, low of plus 8. Tomorrow, sunshine to start the day, mix of sun and cloud for the afternoon, high of 24. Thursday, sunny and 25. Friday, sunshine and 26 degrees. We've got a mostly clear sky with sunshine across southeastern Manitoba. In Niverville and Winnipeg, it's plus 9. Clefelt Richard St. Pierre, 8. Grenthal Vita Sprague 6, and in Steinbach, wind is from the south-southwest at 8 kilometers an hour, humidity at 96%, and it is 8 degrees. For the latest local weather updates, visit the Lowen Body Shop weather page on Steinbach Online. I'm Addie Lowen.
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4: Today, we're expecting a clear sky with sunshine, windy this afternoon, and a high of 24 degrees. Tonight, a clear sky, windy overnight, low of plus 8. Tomorrow, sunshine to start the day, mix of sun and cloud for the afternoon, high of 24. Thursday, sunny and 25. Friday, sunshine and 26 degrees. We've got a mostly clear sky with sunshine across southeastern Manitoba. In Niverville and Winnipeg, it's plus 9. Clefelt, Richard, St. Pierre, 8. Grenthal, Vita, Sprague, 6, and in Steinbach, wind is from the south-southwest at 8 kilometers an hour, humidity at 96%, and it is 8 degrees. For the latest local weather updates, visit the Lowen Body Shop weather page on Steinbach Online. I'm Addie Lowen.

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1: I have been a woman who has always strived to love other people all the time. 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
4: Hi, this is Ben Lowell, and welcome to Back to the Bible Canada with Dr. John Neufeld. Well, today we continue our series in the book of Genesis, Amazing Promises to Dysfunctional People, with a message entitled Things That Lead to Faith. So let's turn in our Bibles to Genesis chapter 30, verse 25 to 31, verse 16, as we join Dr. Neufeld now.
5: The Jewish theologian Abraham Heschel, commenting on the book of Job and the sufferings of Job, wrote the following line, which I think is brilliantly insightful. He said, "Faith like Job's cannot be shaken because it is the result of having been shaken." I've been thinking about those words because they do speak of two different kinds of faith. One kind of faith is the faith that is shaken by setbacks and disappointments and sufferings. You know the person. After certain experiences, you know, they hardly have faith at all. And the other kind of faith, it's a faith that's been molded by the fires of setbacks and disappointments and suffering. You know, the first is a kind of faith that's fragile. The second is a faith that's altogether enduring, the very kind of faith that prevents us from becoming fragile. So what is it in some in which no matter what they go through, their faith only endures and deepens? That's what I want to answer today. What are the things that lead to faith? I mean, enduring faith. As we carry on in our study of the life of Jacob, we come to Jacob, who has been working for his father-in-law now for 14 years. He has two wives. He has another two concubines, which are lesser wives. He has 12 children, 11 sons, one daughter. He's still not a man of faith. In fact, he's anything but that. And in the next 6 years, something will happen that will begin to create faith, something that Abraham Heschel calls the faith that cannot be.

If the Bible teaching of Dr. John Neufeld 5 days a week on radio and podcast still leaves you wanting more, don't forget to visit the Back to the Bible Canada YouTube channel. 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And while you're there, be sure to subscribe so you never miss an upload. 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

0: after Meals on the Farm visit. With more, here's reporter Darcy Wilkinson.
1: Aspen Ridge Farms is a third-generation grain operation near Linden, with the fourth generation now taking over. Twyla Plett says the fellowship and opportunity to connect with sponsors made the day particularly meaningful.
2: On our part, our family's part, our farm's part, the gratitude and the overwhelm of production of this meal, but also just meeting some of these people that are behind the scenes that we do business with that we don't even necessarily see ever or know or meet.
1: Plett says the family is incredibly grateful for the experience. I'm Darcy Wilkinson.
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0: Today, we're expecting a clear sky with sunshine, windy this afternoon, and a high of 24 degrees. Tonight, a clear sky, windy overnight, low of plus 8. Tomorrow, sunshine to start the day, mix of sun and cloud for the afternoon, high of 24. Thursday, sunny and 25. Friday, sunshine and 26 degrees. We've got a mostly clear sky with sunshine across southeastern Manitoba. In Niverville and Winnipeg, it's plus 9. Clefelt Richard St. Pierre, 8. Grenthal Vita Sprague, 6. And in Steinbeck, wind is from the south-southwest at 8 kilometers an hour, humidity at 96%, and it is 8 degrees. For the latest local weather updates, visit the Low and Body Shop weather page on Steinbeck Online. 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
3: Taking a look at the markets, canola, November, 824.80, down 260. January, 833.50, down 280. Spring wheat, Minneapolis, September, $6.78, up 32 cents. Hard red winter wheat, September, $262. Wheat, September, $670.25, down $4.50. Corn, September, $466, up $1. Oats, September, $332, down 25 cents. Soybeans, September, $1,211.75, up $10.75. Soybean meal, August, $314.50. Soybean oil, August, $71.41. Feeder cattle, August, $341.22. Live cattle, August, $226.35. Lean hogs, August, $81.07. The Canadian dollar is 72 cents. And crude oil, West Texas Intermediate, 84.46. For Golden West, I'm Glendalee Allen Vossler.

0: Gallery, nice to be with you on AM 1250 Radio, Indian City, and Jeremy Cause. Before that, with The Path, sunshine today, highs of 24 degrees in the southeast, and yesterday we were on the road once again for another meal on the farm delivery, courtesy of Steinbach Credit Union. We were at Aspen Ridge Farms, a third-generation grain operation near Linden, with the fourth generation now taking over. Twyla Plett says the fellowship and opportunity to connect with our sponsors made the day particularly meaningful.
1: On our part, our family's part, our farm's part, the gratitude and the overwhelm of production of this meal, but also just meeting some of these people that are behind the scenes that we do business with that we don't even necessarily see ever or know or meet.
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3: Today, we're expecting a clear sky with sunshine, windy this afternoon, and a high of 24 degrees. Tonight, a clear sky, windy overnight, low of plus 8. Tomorrow, sunshine to start the day, mix of sun and cloud for the afternoon, high of 24. Thursday, sunny and 25. Friday, sunshine and 26 degrees. We've got a mostly sunny sky across southeastern Manitoba. In Niverville and Winnipeg, Grunthal, Vida, Sprague, it's 17. Clefelt, Richard, St. Pierre, 15. And in Steinbach, wind is from the west-southwest at 7 kilometers an hour. Humidity at 74%, and it is 15. Get all your weather details on the Low and Body Shop weather page on Steinbach Online. I'm Addie Lowen.

0: Leo Sayer, When I Need Love. Before that, Jaylene Johnson, Just Be, and music from Bruce Guthrow, Walk This Road. Well, what a gorgeous Monday it was, right? Like, it ended up being a pretty sweet day for me. Just as I was about to leave the studio yesterday, I received a surprise text from my brother saying he was in town with my sister-in-law, niece, and nephew, and the twins would love to say hi to Uncle Chris. So I suggested, hey, let's all go for lunch, which we did. And I had a great catch up with, you know, Uncle Chris, getting all the latest on the summer fun my niece and nephew are having. After that, I had a quick nap yesterday afternoon, then it was off to the golf course for 9 holes with a friend of mine and his young son. Such a beautiful late Monday afternoon. My golf game was pretty on point, except for a couple of swings that did cost me, but that's always the case. My friend's son had one of the best rounds he's ever had, so that was pretty cool to see. And also scary, because it won't be long before he's beating his dad and me. I got home, big smile on my face, and feeling very thankful for having an opportunity to spend a day like that. Well, if you're planning on your day being outside for much of it today, boy, are you in store for a treat today, and in fact for the rest of the week. Well, look at those details after these.
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3: Today, we're expecting a clear sky with sunshine, windy this afternoon, and a high of 24 degrees. Tonight, a clear sky, windy overnight, low of plus 8. Tomorrow, sunshine to start the day, mix of sun and cloud for the afternoon, high of 24. Thursday, sunny and 25. Friday, sunshine and 26 degrees. We've got a mostly sunny sky across southeastern Manitoba. In Niverville and Winnipeg, Grunthal, Vita, Sprague, it's 17. Cleefeld, Richard, St. Pierre, 15. And in Steinbach, wind is from the west-southwest at 7 kilometers an hour. Humidity at 74%, and it is 15. Get all your weather details on the Low and Body Shop weather page on Steinbach Online. I'm Addie Lowen.

0: Great Big Sea, When Summer Comes. Before that, Rachel Platten and Better Place. Well, St. Thomas Anglican Church in Morden, marking its 140th anniversary this year. In Manitoba, it's one of the oldest and still active congregations. Catherine Evenson has been part of the congregation since 1958, giving her a connection to both the church's recent history and the stories passed down from earlier generations.
1: This church was originally in Nelsonville, and in 1884, they started discussions about moving the town from Nelsonville to Morden because of the railway.
2: Okay.
1: Didn't go to Nelsonville.
2: Right.
1: It was the same with Mountain City and Stephenville. And so they started talking about what were they going to do about the church, and they decided to move it here. So they moved it across country in 1886.
2: Wow. Yeah.
1: So you can imagine that there wasn't much machinery. Like, it's not the oldest church building in Morden. There's one on Stephen Street that's a year older.
2: Okay.
1: It was a Presbyterian
2: church. It's one year older?
1: One year older.
2: Yeah.
1: But it has not been a church for many years.
2: Right.
1: This has always been a church, and it has always functioned over the years.
0: Longtime congregation member Catherine Evenson reflecting on the 140th anniversary of Morden St. Thomas Anglican Church, which held a special event Sunday to recognize the occasion. Today's birthday book in just a couple of moments.
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0: Birthday book time on this Tuesday, August 18th. We start with happy birthday to Carl Unger of Altona. Love your girls, Dez, Ella, Aspen, and Ivy. Also, birthday wishes this morning to Miller Martin, Kaylee Reimer, Curtis Canada, and Winston Kempthorne. And to all of you also celebrating today, happy birthday.

0: Tuesday, August 18th, this is AM 1250 radio, and a toxic plant known as wild parsnip has been spotted around Steinbach, and this is a doozy if you happen to run into it. What is the city doing to control it? Well, I'll share with you in 10 minutes. Right now, 11 o'clock.
1: Steinbach Online News with Duracan. If you're a private well owner affected by the flood, have your drinking water tested for free until August 31st at Duracan in Steinbach.
2: Good morning, I'm Addie Lowen. Today we're expecting a clear sky with sunshine, windy this afternoon, warming up to 24 degrees. We've got more sunny weather on the way. Details coming up in just moments. And another farm family is feeling honored after a Meals on the Farm visit. Aspen Ridge Farms near Linden, Manitoba, is a third-generation grain operation, with the fourth generation now taking over. Twyla Plett says the fellowship and opportunity to connect with the ag business sponsors made the day particularly meaningful.
3: On our part, our family's part, our farm's part, the gratitude and the overwhelm of production of this meal, but also just meeting some of these people that are behind the scenes that we do business with that we don't even necessarily see ever or know or meet.
2: Plett says the family is incredibly grateful for the experience. And Steinbach residents are being reminded to keep an eye out for wild parsnip. With more, here's reporter Darcy Wilkinson.
4: The toxic plant is known to grow in areas including Bush Farm Trail and around 80 Penner Park, and it was recently spotted near Windham Estates. Head of Parks and Recreation, Russ Dick, says crews will remove or control it where possible.
5: It depends how much there is. To remove it all by hand is difficult to dig it out, obviously. You know, this stuff does grow in nature, so it is something we have to deal with. At times we've sprayed some stuff, but then we also do get comments in terms of, you know, all the collateral damage, you know, everything else around it gets killed as well.
4: Dick encourages residents to contact the city of Steinbach if they spot a new plant. I'm Darcy Wilkinson.
2: And Steinbach RCMP are investigating the theft of a truck. The incident was reported to police Saturday afternoon. Police say the black 2004 GMC Sierra 2500 was stolen from Blue Menard. It has a Manitoba license plate LMV269. Police say the vehicle is not operational. Steinbach RCMP responded to 57 calls for service over the weekend. And families connected to Envision Community Living will have a chance to celebrate together as the organization marks its 70th anniversary. The family gathering is happening next week Tuesday at the Mennonite Heritage Village Museum in Steinbach, and it's open to past, present, and future service recipients and their families. Organizing committee member Karen Penner says the event is also about building connections.
6: Sometimes people feel isolated, families can feel isolated, so an opportunity to connect with others is an amazing opportunity.
2: Penner says the goal is to make everyone feel welcome as Envision celebrates its history and the families who helped build it. And whether you're driving, working, or relaxing, the Steinbach Online app makes it easy to listen live and keep up with the local news that matters most.
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2: Today, we're expecting a clear sky with sunshine, windy this afternoon, and a high of 24 degrees. Tonight, a clear sky, windy overnight, low of plus 8. Tomorrow, sunshine to start the day, mix of sun and cloud for the afternoon, high of 24. Thursday, sunny and 25. Friday, sunshine and 26 degrees. We've got a mostly sunny sky across southeastern Manitoba. In Niverville and Winnipeg, Grunthal, Vita, Sprague, it's 17. Cleefeld, Richard, St. Pierre, 15. And in Steinbach, wind is from the west-southwest at 7 kilometers an hour. Humidity at 74%, and it is 15. Get all your weather details on the Lowen Body Shop weather page on Steinbach Online. I'm Addie Lowen.

0: Pass Me to Manitoba Guest Suite Alibis, Something Good, Johnny Swim beginning the hour. Take the World on AM 1250 Radio. Sunshine today, highs of 24 degrees, and a toxic plant known as wild parsnip has been spotted around and in Steinbach. Head of Parks and Rec, Russ Dick, says city crews are aware of the plant in several areas.
1: We do have some signage up. We've had that up for a number of years in areas, say like the Bush Farm Trail by the soccer park. Maybe around the pond at 80 Penner Park as well, just to educate people in terms of stay away from it.
0: Now, anyone who comes in contact with wild parsnip should wash the affected skin with soap and water as soon as possible to help avoid a burning sensation or itchiness. Now, if you're not sure what wild parsnip looks like, you can see photos of it in the story right now at SteinbachOnline.com.
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5: Today, we're expecting a clear sky with sunshine, windy this afternoon, and a high of 24 degrees. Tonight, a clear sky, windy overnight, low of plus 8. Tomorrow, sunshine to start the day, mix of sun and cloud for the afternoon, high of 24. Thursday, sunny and 25. Friday, sunshine and 26 degrees. We've got a mostly sunny sky across southeastern Manitoba. In Niverville and Winnipeg, Grunthal, Vida, Sprague, it's 17. Cleefeld, Richards, St. Pierre, 15. And in Steinbach,

It is from the west-southwest at 7 kilometers an hour, humidity at 74%, and it is 15. 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
1: Today, we're expecting a clear sky with sunshine, windy this afternoon, and a high of 24 degrees. Tonight, a clear sky, windy overnight, low of plus 8. Tomorrow, sunshine to start the day, mix of sun and cloud for the afternoon, high of 24. Thursday, sunny and 25. Friday, sunshine and 26 degrees. We've got a mostly sunny sky across southeastern Manitoba. In Niverville and Winnipeg, Grunthal, Vita, Sprague, it's 17. Clefelt, Richard, St. Pierre, 15. And in Steinbach, wind is from the west-southwest at 7 kilometers an hour. Humidity at 74%, and it is 15. Get all your weather details on the Low and Body Shop weather page on Steinbeck Online. 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

0: that are most prevalent, either early in the morning or probably, yeah, early in the morning is probably when they are saying, okay, now we're done. So I think they are out and about mostly at night. So you may want to do a little bit of application of diatomaceous earth. There have been little stories of people sinking basins or little pie pans of a little bit of a brewy type substance that you can put in for catching it as a bait for on those. But if you're using some snail bait, just be cautious of your pets and birds that are around and about. So the other option reminds me of stories of potato beetles being picked and dropped into coffee cans that are on there. So slugs too can be hand-picked and taken off your plants. Ooh, I don't think the grandchildren would think that this would be a summer vacation job to do.
1: And I know all about bugs in coffee cans. My grandma Sumner used to ask me to pick potato beetles and slugs off her plants for many years when I was just a little guy. And yeah, it was a little gross at times. So I'd love for you to join Carla for the next Lawn and Garden Journal this Saturday morning, 9:15. Write your questions down during the week. Perhaps the conversation we just had triggered something in your mind. And then give her a call Saturday, 1-800-374-3315. Today's Manitoba Farm Journal with Glenda Lee Allen Vossler coming up.
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5: Today, we're expecting a clear sky with sunshine, windy this afternoon, and a high of 24 degrees. Tonight, a clear sky, windy overnight, low of plus 8. Tomorrow, sunshine to start the day, mix of sun and cloud for the afternoon, high of 24. Thursday, sunny and 25. Friday, sunshine and 26 degrees. We've got a mostly sunny sky across southeastern Manitoba. In Niverville and Winnipeg, Grunthal, Vida, Sprague, it's 17. Cleefeld, Richard, St. Pierre, 15. And in Steinbach, wind is from the west-southwest at 7 kilometers an hour. Humidity at 74%, and it is 15. Get all your weather details on the Low and Body Shop weather page on Steinbach Online. I'm Addie Lowen.
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0: 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This is the Manitoba Farm Journal with agricultural news and market information from across the province and country. Today's show begins after the latest in local news. It's 12 o'clock. 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
1: Good afternoon, I'm Shannon Duick. In Steinbeck, it is partly cloudy and 18 degrees. For this afternoon, expect sunshine and a high of 24. A man from Hanover faces a number of theft-related charges following an alleged incident over the weekend. 29-year-old Dylan Slonwhite is one of four suspects allegedly caught attempting to steal fuel from a property Saturday night in the arm of Dufferin. According to Pembina Valley RCMP, the four had attended the property earlier that day. Police say the property owner observed the suspects attempting to steal fuel and fired shots at the suspect vehicles, which happened to be stolen. Slonwhite, as well as two suspects from Emerson

0: future tax bills later in life. Add in CPP, OAS, land rent, or corporate dividends, and taxable income can rise faster than expected. This is why some retirement plans look at gradually drawing RSP or RIF assets over time, instead of waiting until withdrawals are forced. The goal is often to level out income and avoid large spikes later in retirement. Effective decumulation planning isn't focused on the next 12 months, it's focused on how taxes, income, and assets interact over the next 20 years. After spending a lifetime building wealth, the final planning stage is making sure that wealth supports your lifestyle while remaining as tax efficient as possible. 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
5: Taking a look at your markets, starting with canola at ICE Futures Canada. The November contract is down $13.10 at $814.30 per ton. The January contract is down $12.70 at $823.60. At the Minneapolis Grain Exchange, hard red spring wheat for September up 4 cents at $6.79 per bushel. December wheat up 3 cents at $7.06. At the Chicago Board of Trade, corn for September down a quarter cent at $4.65 per bushel. December corn down a cent at $4.89. September soybeans up 7 cents at $12.08 per bushel. November soybeans up 8 cents at $12.24. Oats for September down 4 cents at $3.28 per bushel. December oats down a quarter cent at $3.49. On the livestock markets at the CME, lean hogs for October down $1.65 at $80.08 per hundredweight. December hog contract down $2.05 at $70.48. Live cattle for October down 43 cents at $218.35. And December cattle up 13 cents at $218.53. per hundredweight.
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6: Creep feeding provides supplemental feed to calves before weaning to increase pre-weaning gains and weaning weights. Livestock and feed extension specialist Jennifer Hayden says the practice also helps calves adjust more easily to backgrounding diets when conditions are right.
7: The economics are most favorable when cattle prices are strong and feed costs are relatively low. Contrary to past beliefs, creep feeding does not reduce the nutritional demands on the cow. Calves prefer milk and will continue nursing as long as milk is available.
6: She says the practice may become more attractive when pastures are struggling.
7: Creep feeding can be especially beneficial during drought conditions when forage quality, water availability, and heat stress reduce milk production. In these situations, creep feed supplies additional protein and energy to support calf growth.
6: For Golden West, I'm Glendale Allen Vossler.
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9: This afternoon, sunshine with a high of 24 degrees. Then tonight, a clear sky and dropping to a low of 8. Tomorrow, mainly sunny, high 24. Thursday, sunny and 25. Friday, sunny, high 26. And Saturday, sunny, high 26. This hour in Steinbeck, 18 degrees. In Winnipeg, Landmark, LaBroquerie, and Richer, 19. And in St. Pierre, Niverville, and Sprague, 20. It's partly cloudy in Steinbeck. The wind is from the west-southwest at 13. The humidity, 63%. And it's 18 degrees. Plan your week with a full 7-day forecast on Low & Body Shop Local Weather on the Steinbeck Online app. I'm Shannon Duick.
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6: 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It gave participants across the barley value chain a first-hand look at this year's crop conditions. The new crop tour, organized by the Canadian Malting Barley Technical Centre, traveled through Englefield, Munster, and Elstow areas, bringing together producers, researchers, grain industry reps, and other stakeholders.

0: 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The Lawn and Garden Journal, this Saturday with Carla Hersina. 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
1: Two LaBrokery teams punch their ticket to the Nationals in Cabot coming up in October. One of the teams, led by Paul Gauthier, says that the group has really felt a lot of love and support from the community since the news came out.
2: Yeah, the support's been good. Everybody we've run into so far that knows that we've qualified has congratulated us. I know they're going to be cheering for us at the National Championship in Cabot. And yeah, I think our small sport community is it's well known. We've had some success, and even on the golf course, like for both teams from LaBrokery to head out to Cabot at the same time, means a lot about the type of golf course we have in LaBrokery. We've got a special course there, and we play a lot of scrambles together, and it's finally paid off all these years of practicing scramble golf between the boys and us.
1: Gauthier adds, it's a dream come true to go to Cabot after coming one shot short last year at the same tournament. In American Association of Professional Baseball tonight, Winnipeg's at Sioux Falls. In the WNBA, Toronto hosts Indiana. And in Major League Baseball, the Blue Jays are on the road in Tampa. For your scores, stories, and all things sports, be sure to check out the False Front Golf Simulator sports page on SteinbeckOnline.com. I'm Dave Anthony.
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8: Taking a look at your markets, starting with canola at ICE Futures Canada. The November contract is down $13.10 at $814.30 per ton. The January contract is down $12.70 at $823.60. At the Minneapolis Grain Exchange, hard red spring wheat for September up 4 cents at $6.79 per bushel. December wheat up 3 cents at $7.06. At the Chicago Board of Trade, corn for September down a quarter cent at $4.65 per bushel. December corn down a cent at $4.89. September soybeans up 7 cents at $12.08 per bushel. November soybeans up 8 cents at $12.24. Oats for September down 4 cents at $3.28 per bushel. December oats down a quarter cent at $3.49. On the livestock markets at the CME, lean hogs for October down $1.65 at $80.08 per hundredweight.

0: December hog contract down $2.05 at $70.48. Live cattle for October down 43 cents at $218.35. And December cattle up 13 cents at $218.53 per hundredweight.
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2: Creep feeding provides supplemental feed to calves before weaning to increase pre-weaning gains and weaning weights. Livestock and feed extension specialist Jennifer Hayden says the practice also helps calves adjust more easily to backgrounding diets when conditions are right.
3: The economics are most favorable when cattle prices are strong and feed costs are relatively low. Contrary to past beliefs, creep feeding does not reduce the nutritional demands on the cow. Calves prefer milk and will continue nursing as long as milk is available.
2: She says the practice may become more attractive when pastures are struggling.
3: Creep feeding can be especially beneficial during drought conditions when forage quality, water availability, and heat stress reduce milk production. In these situations, creep feed supplies additional protein and energy to support calf growth.
2: For Golden West, I'm Glendalee Allen Vossler.
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2: This afternoon, sunshine with a high of 24 degrees, then tonight a clear sky and dropping to a low of 8. Tomorrow, mainly sunny, high 24, Thursday, sunny and 25, Friday, sunny, high 26, and Saturday, sunny, high 26. This hour in Steinbach, 18 degrees. In Winnipeg, Landmark, LaBroquerie, and Richard, 19. And in St. Pierre, Niverville, and Sprague, 20. It's partly cloudy in Steinbach. The wind is from the west-southwest at 13. The humidity, 63%. And it's 18 degrees. Plan your week with a full 7-day forecast on Lowen Body Shop Local Weather on the Steinbach Online app. I'm Shannon Duick.

0: 18th. My name is Zach Drieger. Looking forward to another afternoon with you. It's always my favorite place to be, and I hope you enjoy having me on the radio as well. We're going to be looking ahead at some events coming up this week. The news team will keep us current on the latest local headlines and weather. We'll circle back to a conversation I got to have with Chris Sumner earlier today on the morning show. We got some wonderful music between now and 5 o'clock, which always includes the wonderful 3 o'clock Inspirational Music Hour. So, lots of great stuff to come. It's going to be a wonderful Tuesday afternoon, and I hope you can stick around for all of it. Right now, thank you for joining me off the top. Let's go.
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2: This afternoon, sunshine with a high of 24 degrees, then tonight a clear sky and dropping to a low of 8. Tomorrow mainly sunny, high 24, Thursday sunny and 25, Friday sunny, high 26, and Saturday sunny, high 26. This hour in Steinbach, 18 degrees, in Winnipeg, Landmark, LaBroquerie and Richer, 19, and in St. Pierre, Niverville and Sprague, 20. It's partly cloudy in Steinbach. The wind is from the west-southwest at 13, the humidity 63%, and it's 18 degrees. Plan your week with a full 7-day forecast on Low & Body Shop Local Weather on the Steinbach Online app. I'm Shannon Duick.

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0: Perhaps Love. From John Denver on a Tuesday afternoon, my name is Zach Drieger, and my wife and I are pretty busy these days. We got lots of stuff on the go, so sometimes, you know, it's been pretty normal for us to eat dinner pretty late. Usually 9 or 9:30 is not unusual for us to have dinner. We've been doing that for probably over a year already, just due to her initial school schedule when she would get home from Winnipeg from university, and then her schedule with all sorts of training and going to spin class and all this stuff. It's just kind of become the norm for us to eat at 9 o'clock. But yesterday I was out and about and she was out and about, so we both only got home at about 8:30, had nothing prepared for dinner. So it was a super late one yesterday. We ended up having some BLT sandwiches at 10 p.m. before hopping into bed. And I know lots of people who we've talked to about eating so late talk about getting acid reflux or heartburn going to bed. I think we've been doing it for long enough that our bodies just know and they've adjusted to it. But I know that's pretty unique for our household. But 10 o'clock was a little bit of an extra late one yesterday. But nonetheless, the sandwiches were delicious, and we slept great.
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2: This afternoon, sunshine with a high of 24 degrees, then tonight a clear sky and dropping to a low of 8. Tomorrow mainly sunny, high 24, Thursday sunny and 25, Friday sunny, high 26, and Saturday sunny, high 26. This hour in Steinbach, 18 degrees. In Winnipeg, Landmark, LaBroquerie, and Richer, 19. And in St. Pierre, Niverville, and Sprague, 20. It's partly cloudy in Steinbach. The wind is from the west-southwest at 13. The humidity, 63%. And it's 18 degrees. Plan your week with a full 7-day forecast on Low & Body Shop Local Weather on the Steinbach Online app. I'm Shannon Duick.

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4: Taking a look at the markets, canola, November, 829.10, up 10.20. January, $838, up 11.60. Spring wheat, Minneapolis, September, $6.76. Hard red winter wheat, September, $277. Wheat, September, $676.25,

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1: For this afternoon, a sunny sky and a high of 24, then tonight, clear with a low of 8. Tomorrow, mainly sunny, high 24. Thursday, sunny and 25. Friday, sunny, high 26. And Saturday, sunny and 26 degrees. This hour in Steinbach, 20. In LaBroquerie and Richard, 21. And in Winnipeg, St. Pierre, Niverville, Landmark, and Sprague, 22. It's partly cloudy in Steinbach. The wind is from the northwest at 21. The humidity, 47%, and it's 20 degrees. Plan your week with a full 7-day forecast on Low & Body Shop Local Weather on the Steinbach online app. I'm Shannon Duick.
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0: Love Shines, Ron Sexsmith on a Tuesday afternoon. My name is Zach Drieger. And over the weekend, Carla Hersena was back in studio bringing us a brand new Lawn and Garden Journal. One of the topics she covered was slugs. After parts of southern Manitoba had significant rainfall the night before, the potential pest was on her mind, specifically for those who have gardens in shadier areas or heavier soils that retain water longer. And speaking of that significant rainfall, she also covered the benefits of rainwater and directing that rainwater flow into our gardens. And you can enjoy all of that plus much more that was covered on the Lawn and Garden Journal Saturday morning by heading over to podcastville.ca. Anytime you like, find the Lawn and Garden Journal archive, and there you can find the most recent program from this past Saturday and all the past Lawn and Garden Journals from this season. 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
3: For this afternoon, a sunny sky and a high of 24, then tonight, clear with a low of 8. Tomorrow, mainly sunny, high 24. Thursday, sunny and 25. Friday, sunny, high 26. And Saturday, sunny and 26 degrees. This hour in Steinbach, 20. In LaBroquerie and Richard, 21. And in Winnipeg, St. Pierre, Niverville, Landmark, and Sprague, 22. It's partly cloudy in Steinbach. The wind is from the northwest at 21. The humidity, 47%, and it's 20 degrees. Plan your week with a full 7-day forecast on Low & Body Shop Local Weather on the Steinbach Online app. I'm Shannon Duick.

0: Good afternoon. It is Tuesday, August 18th. My name is Zach Drieger, and it is time for the news team to take over with all the latest local headlines and weather. And I hope you stick around, because once they get us up to speed, we have a beautiful 55 minutes of uplifting and inspirational music coming your way. And it's my favorite part of the day, and I hope you enjoy it as well.
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2: Good afternoon, I'm Shannon Duick. In Steinbach, it is mainly cloudy and 21 degrees. Our forecast high this afternoon is 24. St. Pierre RCMP are asking for information following a reported assault in the arm of DeSalaberry. With more, here's reporter Afton Berg.
3: Police say a 16-year-old girl reported being assaulted by an unknown male outside her home on Gautier Road Friday night. She was not physically injured. Police were unable to locate the suspect, who may have been wearing jeans and a light-colored hoodie with the hood up. Anyone with information or video of suspicious activity is asked to call St. Pierre RCMP at 204-433-7908. I'm Afton Berg.
2: The Northern Tornadoes Project says it was a microburst that resulted in extensive damage last month in the Whiteshell. The storm happened the afternoon of July 6th and blew down trees all over Caddy Lake. Though the maximum wind speed is pending further review, it is believed that wind speeds were between 90 and 130 kilometers per hour. Meanwhile, that same day, an EF2 tornado touched down at Deception Lake, Ontario.

0: area west of Kenora. The estimated maximum wind speed was 190 kilometers per hour. No injuries were reported in either location. A man from Hanover faces a number of theft-related charges following an alleged incident over the weekend. 29-year-old Dylan Slonwhite is one of four suspects allegedly caught attempting to steal fuel from a property Saturday night in the Arm of Dufferin. According to Pembina Valley RCMP, the four had attended that property earlier that day. Police say the property owner observed the suspects attempting to steal fuel and fired shots at the suspect vehicles, which happened to be stolen. Slonwhite, as well as two suspects from Emerson Franklin, now face a long list of charges. A fourth suspect fled the scene. The 66-year-old property owner was also arrested and faces firearm-related charges. And the Duracan Taste of Summer Charity Barbecue is returning tomorrow, raising money for Agape House. The organization says demand for its services is growing, with close to 900 crisis calls answered between January and June. The barbecue runs from 11 a.m. to 1 p.m. at Main Street and Lumber Avenue in Steinbach. On the Golden West Radio Money Scope, the TSX is down 291 points, the Dow is down 69, the NASDAQ is down 339, and our Canadian dollar is down 17 one-hundredths at 71.95 cents U.S. Stay connected on your drive home. 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
1: Hey everybody, Linda Randall here. Super excited about coming back to Winnipeg, Manitoba, Friday, September the 18th. I'm going to bring some friends with me, and you don't want to miss it. It's going to be an incredible evening of worship and praise and thanksgiving. I've got Chris Blue coming, one of the Gaither homecoming artists, and Laura Bertan of Romania's Got Talent. You're not going to want to miss it. It's going to be at the Calvary Temple Church in Winnipeg, Manitoba, and we cannot wait to see you there. For tickets, go to lindarandall.com.
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0: For this afternoon, sunny and 24 degrees. Then tonight, a clear sky and dropping to a low of 8. Tomorrow, mainly sunny, high 24. Thursday, sunny and 25. Then Friday and Saturday, sunshine both days with a high of 26. This hour in Steinbach, LaBrocquerie and Richard, 21. And in Winnipeg, St. Pierre, Niverville, Landmark and Sprague, 22. It's mainly cloudy in Steinbach. The wind is from the west-northwest at 20. The humidity, 41%, and it's 21 degrees. Plan your week with a full 7-day forecast on Low & Body Shop Local Weather on the Steinbach online app. I'm Shannon Duick.
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6: So something important for couples to hear is that it's not an immediate fix. 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
6: 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And so all the pain and hurt that we'd gone through in that previous year and a half, this was the result of it. Even though we were trying to build our marriage back, working together, it's still days that are overwhelming. And so it was just too much for her at that point, and she didn't think she could take it. You know, I feel guilt that I didn't relieve enough, maybe, or what could I do? And definitely a hopelessness that there's not much I can do, that

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0: Lord, make me someone like you. Larry Kunkel in our 3 o'clock Inspirational Music Hour. Second one of the week on this Tuesday afternoon. 18th of August today. My name is Zach Drieger, and I hope you've enjoyed the first half of this 3 o'clock hour. Forecast details are up next, and shortly after that, we're going to get right back to your inspirational music.
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2: For this afternoon, sunny and 24 degrees.

0: degrees. Then tonight, a clear sky and dropping to a low of 8. Tomorrow, mainly sunny, high 24. Thursday, sunny and 25. Then Friday and Saturday, sunshine both days with a high of 26. This hour in Steinbach, LaBroquerie and Richard, 21. And in Winnipeg, St. Pierre, Niverville, Landmark and Sprague, 22. It's mainly cloudy in Steinbach. The wind is from the west-northwest at 20. The humidity, 41%. And it's 21 degrees. Plan your week with a full 7-day forecast on Lowen Body Shop Local Weather on the Steinbach online app. I'm Shannon Duick.
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2: Let me ask you a question. What did you have to do with being adopted into the kingdom of God? You and I had nothing to do with it. 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God's grace floods towards you. God's grace pours towards you. God's grace mounts around you. God's grace is under you, over you, surrounding you. Everything we are, everything we have can all be traced back to the grace of God. And I want to tell you, my friend, the next time you think that you're somebody and you want to be proud and get egotistical, you just visualize yourself in the middle of the Pacific Ocean where it's about 10 miles deep and you think about how mighty and great you are. If you're out there in the middle of the ocean, how great you are. Little old nothing. In the middle of the vast Pacific.
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1: I'm just amazed when those who do not have Christ in their lives can manage to live virtuously. Hello, this is Chuck Swindoll. Without Christ, unbelievers have no power to overcome sin. But as believers, we don't have to be slaves to the sin that wants to overtake us. In Romans 6, we read, "Even so, consider yourselves to be dead to sin, but alive to God. Therefore, do not let sin reign in your mortal body, that you should obey its lusts." Dead to sin, but alive to God. Now that is great news.
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4: Good afternoon, Zach Drieger, spending some of my Tuesday with you. It is August 18th, and it is time again for my friends in the newsroom to take over. They are ready to go with another update on all the latest local headlines and weather. And once they get us up to speed, I'll be back in about 10 minutes to chat with you some more, and we got some wonderful music coming your way. But first, it is the news team's time to shine. 4 o'clock.
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6: Good afternoon. I'm Shannon Duick. In Steinbach, it is mainly cloudy and 22 degrees. I'll have a look at your revised forecast in a couple of minutes. A man from Winnipeg was arrested over the weekend after a confrontation involving a machete at Prada. Falcon Beach RCMP report that tensions started to rise after the man in an SUV who was pulling a trailer parked in front of all four electric vehicle charging stations. When another motorist approached this individual, he allegedly proceeded to throw a coffee cup and a water bottle at the victim before producing a machete. The suspect fled the scene and was later arrested in Kenora. The 46-year-old man from Winnipeg was returned to Manitoba and now faces charges. An adult male was arrested Saturday after allegedly assaulting several individuals, including a man from Enola. Bolger RCMP say the 34-year-old from the RM of Brokenhead first drove onto a property in that municipality and pushed a woman to the ground while also pinning a male to the ground. The two say he was visibly intoxicated. He fled the scene and about 25 minutes later was allegedly fighting with a 51-year-old man from Enola on Cedar Lake Road in that community. The suspect was eventually arrested and now faces a long list of charges, including assault, obstructing a peace officer, impaired operation of a motor vehicle, and driving while disqualified. According to police, none of the victims were seriously hurt. The Northern Tornadoes Project is now saying it was a microburst that resulted in extensive damage last month in the Whiteshell. The storm happened the afternoon of July 6th and blew down trees all over Caddy Lake. Though the maximum wind speed is pending further review, it is believed that wind speeds were between 90 and 130 kilometers per hour. Meanwhile, that same day, an EF2 tornado touched down at Deception Lake, Ontario, west of Kenora. The estimated maximum wind speed was 190 kilometers per hour. No injuries were reported in either location. And the 2026 Peace Trek was held in Steinbach this past Saturday, raising money for the Eden Foundation. About 25 people took part, including 91-year-old Helen Voth, the oldest walker in the event. She says rainy weather

0: Weather made the walk a little tougher, but she kept going.
1: I was really looking forward to the walk, but in the morning when it was rainy, I was wondering, are we going to do it? But yes, we did. It was good.
0: She says she was glad to take part in support of mental health. On the Golden West Radio Money Scope, the TX

0: S&P closed down 299 points. The Dow was down 116. The Nasdaq closed down 355. And our Canadian dollar is down 18/100ths at 71.94 cents U.S. Step out for groceries, step into the news. 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
0: The revised forecast calls for a clear sky tonight, wind becoming light and a low of 8 degrees. Tomorrow, mainly cloudy with a 30% chance of rain in the afternoon and evening and a high of 25. Thursday, cloudy, high 24. Friday, sunny and 25. And Saturday, sunny, high 25. This hour in Steinbeck, Winnipeg, St. Pierre, Niverville, Landmark, LaBroquerie, Richer, and Sprague, 22 degrees. It's mainly cloudy in Steinbeck. The wind is from the west-northwest at 22. The humidity, 39%, and it's 22 degrees. 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

0: Fables Red Moon Road on a Tuesday afternoon. It's August 18th. My name is Zach Drieger, and coming up in just a moment, we're going to get you another look at your weather details for the middle of the week. And shortly after that, we're going to see who's all getting a little bit older and a little bit wiser today.
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2: The revised forecast calls for a clear sky tonight, wind becoming light and a low of 8 degrees. Tomorrow mainly cloudy with a 30% chance of rain in the afternoon and evening and a high of 25. Thursday cloudy, high 24. Friday sunny and 25. And Saturday sunny, high 25. This hour in Steinbach, Winnipeg, St. Pierre, Niverville, Landmark, LaBroquerie, Richer, and Sprague, 22 degrees. It's mainly cloudy in Steinbach. The wind is from the west-northwest at 22, the humidity 39%, and it's 22 degrees. Plan your week with a full 7-day forecast on Low & Body Shop Local Weather on the Steinbach online app. I'm Shannon Duick.
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2: It is time for the birthday book on a Tuesday afternoon. It's August 18th today, and from the Boys of Vane Lions Club calendar, birthday wishes going out to Miller Martin, Kaylee Reimer, Curtis Canada, and Winston Kempthorne today. And rounding out our list is a happy birthday to my buddy Carl Unger of Altona. Love your girls, Dez, Ella, Aspen, and Ivy. 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Hope you have a wonderful day celebrating, getting a little bit older and a little bit wiser.
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7: The revised forecast calls for a clear sky tonight, wind becoming light and a low of 8 degrees. Tomorrow, mainly cloudy with a 30% chance of rain in the afternoon and evening.

0: Evening and a high of 25. Thursday, cloudy, high 24. Friday, sunny and 25. And Saturday, sunny, high 25. This hour in Steinbach, Winnipeg, St. Pierre, Niverville, Landmark, LaBroquerie, Richer, and Sprague, 22 degrees. It's mainly cloudy in Steinbach. The wind is from the west-northwest at 22. The humidity, 39%, and it's 22 degrees. Plan your week with a full 7-day forecast on Lowen Body Shop Local Weather on the Steinbach online app. I'm Shannon Duick.
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2: My wonderful friends, we are getting near to the end of our Tuesday together. My name is Zach Drieger. It's always an honor to be a part of your day and be coming through your radio, whether you're listening on a physical radio in the car, the kitchen, the tractor, or streaming us through our radio station website and app. It's always special to be a part of your day, and I never want to take it for granted. So thank you for listening, and we're going to round out our day together with 15 minutes of country gospel music, starting with Diamond Rio, Wherever I Am.

0: It is believed that wind speeds were between 90 and 130 kilometers per hour. Meanwhile, that same day, an EF2 tornado touched down at Deception Lake, Ontario, which is west of Kenora. The estimated maximum wind speed was 190 kilometers per hour. No injuries were reported in either location. You deserve to know what's happening in your community. 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
0: For tonight, a clear sky, wind becoming light and a low of 8 degrees. Tomorrow, mainly cloudy, a 30% chance of rain late in the afternoon and evening, and a high of 25. For Thursday, cloudy, high 24. Friday, sunny and 25. And Saturday, sunny, high 25. This hour in Steinbeck, Winnipeg, St. Pierre, Niverville, Landmark, LaBroquerie, Richer, and Sprague, 22 degrees. It's partly cloudy in Steinbeck. The wind is from the northwest at 18. The humidity, 38%, and it's 22 degrees. Plan your week with a full 7-day forecast on Low & Body Shop Local Weather on the Steinbeck online app. I'm Shannon Duick.
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7: Creep feeding provides supplemental feed to calves before weaning to increase pre-weaning gains and weaning weights. Livestock and feed extension specialist Jennifer Hayden says the practice also helps calves adjust more easily to backgrounding diets when conditions are right.
8: The economics are most favorable when cattle prices are strong and feed costs are relatively low. Contrary to past beliefs, creep feeding does not reduce the nutritional demands on the cow. Calves prefer milk and will continue nursing as long as milk is available.
7: She says the practice may become more attractive when pastures are struggling.
8: Creep feeding can be especially beneficial during drought conditions when forage quality, water availability, and heat stress reduce milk production. In these situations, creep feed supplies additional protein and energy to support calf growth.
7: For Golden West, I'm Glendalee Allen Vossler.
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4: Hey everybody, Linda Randall here, super excited about coming back to Winnipeg, Manitoba, Friday, September the 18th. I'm going to bring some friends with me, and you don't want to miss it. It's going to be an incredible evening of worship and praise and thanksgiving. I've got Chris Blue coming, one of the Gaither homecoming artists, and Laura Bertan of Romania's Got Talent. You're not going to want to miss it. It's going to be at the Calvary Temple Church in Winnipeg, Manitoba, and we cannot wait to see you there. For tickets, go to lindarandall.com.
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6: For tonight, a clear sky, wind becoming light, and a low of 8 degrees. Tomorrow, mainly cloudy, a 30% chance of rain late in the afternoon and evening, and a high of 25. For Thursday, cloudy, high 24. Friday, sunny and 25. And Saturday, sunny, high 25. This hour in Steinbach, Winnipeg, St. Pierre, Niverville, Landmark, LaBroquerie, Richer, and Sprague, 22 degrees. It's partly cloudy in Steinbach. The wind is from the northwest at 18, the humidity 38%, and it's 22 degrees. Plan your week with a full 7-day forecast on Low & Body Shop Local Weather on the Steinbach online app. I'm Shannon Duick.
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9: Two LaBroquerie teams punch their ticket to the Nationals in Cabot coming up in October. One of the teams, led by Paul Gauthier, says that the group has really felt a lot of love and support from the community since the news came out.
10: Yeah, the support's been good. Everybody we've run into so far that knows that we've qualified has congratulated us. I know they're going to be cheering for us at the national championship in Cabot. And yeah, I think our small sport community is it's well known. We've had some success, and even on the golf course, like for both teams from LaBroquerie to head out to Cabot at the same time. Means a lot about the type of golf course we have in LaBroquerie. We've got a special course there, and we play a lot of scrambles together, and it's finally paid off all these years of practicing scramble golf between the boys and us.
9: Gauthier adds it's a dream come true to go to Cabot after coming one shot short last year at the same tournament. In American Association of Professional Baseball tonight, Winnipeg's at Sioux Falls. In the WNBA, Toronto hosts Indiana. And in Major League Baseball, the Blue Jays are on the road in Tampa. For your scores, stories, and all things sports, be sure to check out the False Front Golf Simulator sports page on SteinbachOnline.com. I'm Dave Anthony.
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9: I'm very excited to be joined on Sports Beat today with LaBroquerie golf star Mr. Paul Gauthier. Paul, thanks for doing this today.
10: Yeah, no problem. My pleasure.
9: Well, sir, first off, big congratulations. You and your golf team are off to an event in a place that you've wanted to go for quite some time. Tell us a little bit about what you were able to accomplish as a team at the recent BMW Scramble Regionals.
10: Yeah, so we went into the day kind of thinking our minus 15 would maybe get us in. Minus 16 would get us there. So we start off on the right foot. We managed to eagle the par 4 opening hole, and then we made an eagle on the par 5 right after. So we after we went eagle start, we kind of got our hopes up, and like, if we keep playing the way we are, maybe we could

0: get down to Cabot. So things kind of went well. I got down to the last hole. We had an eagle. We knew currently standing at minus 14 at that time. And then we knew we knew 15 would maybe get us in, but 16 was probably almost a guaranteed. So went on, got on to the green in two, and then came down to the last putt, and I managed to make the 22 footer for eagle to get us to 16 under. So it was exciting for the whole group.
1: So obviously when you make that eagle putt, your hopes are high, but what was it like to be told that you had actually punched your ticket to Cabot later on this year?
0: Pretty exciting. Pretty sure we all jumped out of our seats and were extremely excited. A lot of fist pumps, a lot of hugs. I think our knuckles were pretty sore from all the fist pumping that we did throughout the day, because every time we'd make a birdie or an eagle, the dream trip kept getting closer and closer.
1: Yeah, Paul, you know, I've been lucky enough to chat with you a few times on the course over the last year, even going back to last year when you tried to get to this, esteemed golf course as well. Just for you personally, now that you know you're going to Cabot, has it sunk in yet? And what does it feel like to be able to golf a place you've always wanted to?
0: It kind of still feels like a dream. It hasn't really sunk in yet. Even though we've gone in the announcement that we've punched our ticket to Cabot. But yeah, it's definitely a dream trip come true. The guys are really looking forward to it. Hopefully we can carry the momentum from Pine Ridge over to Cabot and play the way we did. Guys came up with big drives, throwing a lot of darts onto the greens to give us opportunity for eagle, for some birdies and stuff, and then a lot of big putts, like Leo and Steve putted extremely well that day. Made Elijah, Mitch, and I's job a lot easier, because I think we've maybe used our putter 7 to 8 times throughout the day, so it was good.
1: Talking to Paul Gauthier with LeBrokery Golf off to Cabot, him and his team punching their ticket there. You just kind of touched on the group there, but Paul, what did it mean? What does it mean to go with this group of guys, you know, that came close last year, but what does it mean to get to do this experience with people that you enjoy spending so much time with?
0: It's pretty unreal. Like we've played hockey several years together, and then our friendship from hockey moved on to the golf course, and like you said, we attempted this last year, and we ended up one shot shy last year to advance to Cabot. So the focus still stayed to try to get there. So really looking forward to great group of guys, on and off the ice. I think we have a really good friendship, and the addition of Elijah from Quarry Oaks, he fits in really well from a small town like we are, and I think we're all pumped to go there and see how we can compete.
1: All right, last two for you, Paul. LeBrokery's sporting community is incredibly tight-knit. What has the outpouring of support meant to you and the team, and how much pride do you take in representing LeBrokery Golf at an event like that's going to take place in Cabot?
0: Yeah, the support's been good. Everybody we've run into so far that knows that we've qualified has congratulated us. I know they're going to be cheering for us at the national championship in Cabot. And yeah, I think our small sport community is it's well known. We've had some success, and even on the golf course, like for both teams from LeBrokery to head out to Cabot at the same time, means a lot about the type of golf course we have in LeBrokery. We've got a special course there, and we play a lot of scrambles together, and it's finally paid off all these years of practicing scramble golf between the boys and us.
1: Well, Paul, we'll wrap up with this. Going to Cabot, obviously, like you said, is a dream come true. Have you already started to set aside some money for all the stuff you're going to buy with the Cabot logo on it? And what is a must bring home from Cabot for you?
0: Well, hoping not to spend tons of money out there, but we're definitely going to buy some memorabilia, maybe a golf shirt, but I think the ball marks and maybe some Cabot Pro V1s if they have them. Bring back to show, kind of show off with to the rest of the groups in LeBrokery, and I think the ball mark's probably the most special thing that we'll probably bring back from Cabot.
1: Well, Paul, I hope to never find a Cabot Pro V.

0: one in the bush in La Brokerie, but if I do, you're not getting it back. Paul Gauthier, thanks so much for doing this today. Congratulations, and best of luck at Nationals.
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1: For tonight, a clear sky, wind becoming light, and a low of 8 degrees. Tomorrow, mainly cloudy, a 30% chance of rain late in the afternoon and evening, and a high of 25. For Thursday, cloudy, high 24. Friday, sunny and 25. And Saturday, sunny, high 25. This hour in Steinbeck, Winnipeg, St. Pierre, Niverville, Landmark, La Brocquerie, Richer, and Sprague, 22 degrees. It's partly cloudy in Steinbeck. The wind is from the northwest at 18. The humidity, 38%, and it's 22 degrees. Plan your week with a full 7-day forecast on Low & Body Shop Local Weather on the Steinbeck online app. I'm Shannon Duick.
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3: Jesus Christ is the head of the church. 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
3: Clear skies tonight with a gusty northwest wind becoming light early this evening at a low of 8. Increasing cloudiness Wednesday, small chance of showers late in the afternoon and a high of 25. Wednesday night, partly cloudy, chance of showers and a low of 14. Cloudy skies Thursday with a high of 24. Then sunshine returning Friday, a high of 25. Saturday, sunny, a high of 25 degrees. And a mix of sun and cloud Sunday with a high of 25. Check the local weather radar map anytime on the Low and Body Shop weather page on Steinbeck Online and your Steinbeck Online app. I'm Candace Dirksen.
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2: Clear skies tonight with a gusty northwest wind becoming light early this evening at a low of 8. Increasing cloudiness Wednesday, small chance of showers late in the afternoon and a high of 25. Wednesday night, partly cloudy, chance of showers and a low of 14. Cloudy skies Thursday with a high of 24. Then sunshine returning Friday, a high of 25. Saturday, sunny, a high of 25 degrees. And a mix of sun and cloud Sunday with a high of 25. Check the local weather radar map anytime on the Low and Body Shop weather page on Steinbach Online and your Steinbach Online app. I'm Candace Dirksen.
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0: just how could he create this much beauty and yet this suffering? And I finally said, I don't understand. I don't understand, God, but I'm choosing to trust you and I'm choosing to have faith. And that was also a turning point for me to begin to live my day waking up expressing gratitude,
1: yeah,
0: and faith and choosing joy. It's a choice, the choosing joy, choosing to trust God and find our joy in Him.
2: Well, isn't that a profound conclusion from our guest, Kristen Evans, along with her husband, Todd? They've been with us today on Focus on the Family with Jim Daly, and Todd and Kristen's remarkable story is captured in their book. 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
1: And John, I'm certain this discussion has touched many people today, including couples and families who are struggling to care for someone with special needs. 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And we have Christian counselors who are available to talk with you and pray with you about whatever challenges you may be facing.
2: We're a phone call away. 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
1: I'm so thankful for the donors who support this ministry, allowing us to provide counseling and many other resources to families who really need them. 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
2: 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My children and my grandchildren listen daily now too."
1: 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Thank you, Bridget, for sharing that comment. 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
5: Clear skies tonight with a gusty northwest wind becoming light early this evening at a low of 8. Increasing cloudiness Wednesday, small chance of showers late in the afternoon and a high of 25. Wednesday night, partly cloudy, chance of showers and a low of 14. Cloudy skies Thursday with a high of 24. Then sunshine returning Friday, a high of 25. Saturday, sunny, a high of 25 degrees. And a mix of sun and cloud Sunday with a high of 25. Check the local weather radar map anytime on the Low and Body Shop weather page on Steinbach Online and your Steinbach Online app. I'm Candace Dirksen.
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